0: We started off our hour with Mercy Mercy, the 1984 classic of It Must Have Been. Then Kanye's in the background selling us Just Us, taking us to 9 minutes past two on this lovely Sunday morning, the 13th of September. Thank you so much to Morena Mazena for taking us to 2 a.m. on Party With You. But now we have the next 4 hours to ourselves. Lina Lagagioro Riseng Mafora, you can call me Sunshine, and I'll be standing in for Ophelia Kalegi on this Sunday's edition of You at Dawn. Right now, we still have some fire music lined up just for you. Just stay in tune.
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0: Kevin Sledge's mix of Blaze's Can't Win to Lose. Before that, we had Sister Sledge with We Are Family. Right, I need you to do me a little favor this morning on the WhatsApp line 076-260-2815. I need you to check in with me. Kupong Makele Register. Let me know where you are, where you're heading from, where you're coming from, and who you're doing it with. You can let me know how out on Mirukong. Are you coming home from your second location in an e-hailing ride? In an e-hailing ride. Ka safety, Dali, please. Thank you so much. Let me know on the WhatsApp line. Also, I need to know where you're listening from. Which frequency are you listening from? Are you listening via the app or via your DSTV? Let me know.
1: It's a you flashback, taking you back to that you moment.
2: When we talk about entrepreneurship, right, we usually start with a person who has a big idea. And maybe you're having that idea is actually the easiest.

0: part. I think the difficulty is what happens next now that you have the big idea.
1: Use AI, and what you'll find is by using AI to actually enhance your own ability, mm-hmm. it makes it so much easier to learn the skills that you require to become a great business owner. The challenge is you don't know what you don't know. And when you do know what you don't know, then you need to get an expert to come teach you that.
0: Exactly.
1: And now it solves both of those problems in one shot.
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That's DJ Pepsi and Portia Monique taking us, or Monique Bingham rather, taking us to 20 past 22:03 on You at Dawn.

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1: Kali inaki o arabile o gohle ga hora elwe moeledi wa setheo sa ditshwanelo tsa botho mo Afrika Borwa mo province ya Bokone Bophirima. 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

The soundtrack to a lot of our childhoods. This is coming off of the album, 2003, called Paradise. This is Don Laka's Big Day. Now, I want to talk to you about something in this next hour. But first, we have a voice note on the WhatsApp line, 076-260-2815. Good morning. Thank you so much for sharing your morning with us, Doc Matolo. And my question is to you guys, this is a safe space. I know we have a problem, right? I know there's a problem, and it's not my problem alone. But there is this pesky situation of the TikTok dramas, right? I don't remember the last time I watched a show on TV. Unless it was a trending show, like just dropped on Netflix or just dropped. I don't watch TV anymore. I watch my phone. I want to know, do you have this problem too? Do you watch Netflix? Not Netflix, I'm thinking this thing. TikTok on your phone. Are you constantly on your phone? Because I can't. I was talking to my mom, Maloba, and she's like, yo, I love them so much. And I'm like, wait, are we turning into our parents? Are these the new age Nigerian movies? Hey, I don't know. But anyway, 10 minutes past 3 on UATO.

have a little confession to make with this song. I always used to think the name of the song was Kongo Ahe, but that was Joe Mafela's Shebeleza, taking us to 19 minutes past 3 on You at Dawn. And Ridumalan, Jorge says space again. So I want to talk to you guys about TikTok. When was the last time you watched a proper show on a telly box? When was the last time you watched a proper show on a TV? A full-blown 45-55-inch television. I don't remember the last time I did that. I mean, everything is on our phones. Do you think the problem is our phones? Like our parents said, the problem is that phone. Do you think so? I don't know. But when was the last time you watched a full show? Not a 60-second clip, not a 3-minute episode clip from the shows that we should be watching on TV, not a review, not a outtake, not a reaction. When was the last time you watched a show on TV? Let me know.

0: on the WhatsApp line 076-260-2815. When we talk about entrepreneurship, right, we usually start with a person who has a big idea. And maybe you're having that idea is actually the easiest part. I think the difficulty is what happens next now that you have the big idea.
1: Use AI, and what you'll find is by using AI to actually enhance your own ability, It makes it so much easier to learn the skills that you require to become a great business owner. The challenge is you don't know what you don't know. And when you do know what you don't know, then you need to get an expert to come teach you that.
0: Exactly.
1: And now it solves both of those problems in one shot.
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You Are Divine by Unathi Msengana, or Unathi Mnyaki. Now, I can't say her new surname, her actual surname, not her new surname. I just can't say that. But that was Unathi's You Are Divine. That is taking us now to 10 minutes to 4 on this Sunday morning. And we are still talking about our TikTok obsession. I'm going to say it's ours because at this point, we are together in this thing. When was the last time you remember watching a full-blown TV show on a television screen? I'm not talking about sports. I am not talking about a match. I'm not talking about the news. No. I'm talking about a drama that you have to start from episode 1 to episode 14 if it's an hour long, and that you wait every week for. Also, one thing I've noticed as a problem is the instant gratification that comes with being able to watch things on DSPs, right? I know there's a show that you can watch from start to finish now because the whole season dropped now. I'm talking about the time where you had to wait for Tuesday nights to watch an episode. When was the last time you did that? Let me know.

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0: You may remember his voice from his chart-topping hit Nomvula, but this is Nathi with Ndunwabile. It is now 10 minutes past 4. If you're waking up this morning, good morning to you. If you're heading out, planning to go anywhere this morning, good morning to you. And
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0: That's Robbie Malinga in the background, and we are going to be talking about something. We're going to be talking about a pop culture rewind. We're going to be having a pop culture rewind in this hour. We're going to be looking at what's been happening in our worlds the past week. There's one that has really caught my eye, and that's really, really alarming. Batswadi, khate khona le sengwe khate ke lalaza. So lalaza is apparently a substance that has been sold in these after-school snacks that the kiddies have. The nanas are getting high, so to say. They're hallucinating. Some of them even have explosive diarrhea off of the substance. So lalaza is basically barki old mafura akhale, as well as expired sauce, sold inside a little plastic clear bag. So in now karki aisinyana, and then the nanas are buying it and mixing it into the snacks. So if your nana is behaving weirdly after school, if your nana is behaving weirdly after school, it's probably because of this thing. There are reports in the South Gauteng region where the nanas are behaving crazy after this concoction, rather.
1: There's only one place you can get short ribs, boss, chuck, brisket, and chicken all in one box. 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Starting from only 189. One box, one craving, Mnandi. Mnandi Braai.

0: Development.
1: When we talk about entrepreneurship, right, we usually start with a person who has a big idea. And maybe you're having that idea is actually the easiest part. I think the difficulty is what happens next now that you have the big idea.
2: Use AI. And what you'll find is by using AI to actually enhance your own ability, mm-hmm. it makes it so much easier to learn the skills that you require to become a great business owner. The challenge is you don't know what you don't know. And when you do know what you don't know, then you need to get an expert to come teach you that.
1: Exactly.
2: And now it solves both of those problems in one shot.
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0: Andre 3000 and Big Boy as Outkast on Mrs. Jackson. It's now 20 minutes to 5, and we are still talking about your pop culture rewind, or what's been happening in your world this week. Now, we've just passed over Lalaza. Lalaza is a substance that is being sold to kids in little clear plastics, costing about 5 rand per plastic, that the nanas would then mix into their foods that would give them hallucinations, sleepiness, and sometimes even explosive diarrhea. So if the nana is behaving weirdly after school, you know exactly what to check. It's what they're eating after school, probably, allegedly. So next on our pop culture rewind is 71% of the stats Talena Kapavea are leading to women. So women are making up 71% of the Lena Kapavea users in the country. So I find that very interesting, but there's also other stats that say how many people have gotten it so far. So in Gauteng, the Lena Kapavea people that have gotten it, I don't know how to phrase that, people that have gotten Lena Kapavea, it's 26,357. In the Northwest, it's 4,479. Eastern Cape is 3,606. This is among the provinces, right? I think the focus on women is really, really important. I'm very proud of the women of being part of the 71%, rather women making up the 71% of the people that are taking this biannual prevention solution. Yes, I'm going to call it a prevention solution. They are emphasizing their safety. That, coupled with the declining birth rates in the country, I feel like the women who are of childbearing age are making active and informed decisions with regards to how are they maintaining and making sure that their health is okay. So think about the women that are getting this Lena Kapavea. I think they are making very informed decisions about this. I think they are very in tune with their health choices, right? We do have a message on the WhatsApp line, 076-260-2815. Stewie Niza is talking to us about the Lalaza that the kids are taking, right? Bare, good morning. The young ones are really exposed to so many dangerous substances. I wish communities could do something to eradicate these... Wow. This is a new word. Yes, these dangerous substances, right? I think, is it a chat of communities to do something? Because who is selling this Lalaza to the kids? It's the community members. My chat is, why Hosna Boy for Mwani? Why Mwana Ale so bold to try anything and everything under the sun? Yes, I do understand that kids are very impressionable and peer pressure is a real thing. But for the child, why could they... Why is it so easy to try this? I mean, I'm selling this thing to you. You are mustering up the courage to buy that thing, ka 5 randa, and then mixing it into your stuff. You don't know what's going to happen to you. And I think the kids are that. They are devoid of consequence. They don't know what's going to happen, or they do not think far enough to understand the consequences of their actions. So it could be a community's chat. It could be that... I don't know what we could do to the nanas at this point. There's a message from Aubrey Wahai. A pleasant morning to the Dr. RSM SAPS district members. I wish them great success in their endeavors in ensuring that South Africa becomes a safer country. This is from Aubrey in Mokhobistad. Thank you so much for sharing your morning with us, and I hope they are listening. And yeah, that is the pop culture rewind. We are still going to talk about Prince Harry and Meghan going back to the UK and them actually being normal people. How is that for a change? They are actually being normal people. They are not going to return to work as royals. But if you want to let me know what you think, let me know on the WhatsApp line.
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1: Now why you wanna go and do that, love, huh? Now why you wanna go and do that, huh? Now why you wanna go and do that, love, huh? Now why you wanna go and do that, huh?

0: Can you believe that she's 60 years old? Born on the 16th of May 1996, Janet Jackson's on God Till It's Gone. Right, we are still talking about our pop culture rewind. We are heading over to the UK to Prince Harry and Meghan Markle moving back to England. But this time they are moving back as regular people. So it's official, Prince Harry and Meghan are returning to the UK with their children, spending about 5 to 6 years in California, with Archie and Lilibet now enrolled in a British school. They are expected to stay for an extended period of time in the country. So what will happen is that they will not be working as royals. So King Charles has clarified that because they are returning back as they are still part of the royal family, rather, but they are returning back as regular people, not just royals. So they have they will be returning back as non-working members of the royal family. So they are still royal members of the family, or members of the royal family. Yes, members of the royal family, but they are not working as royals. So apparently being a royal or having that title, like Duke of Sussex and whatnot, it's an actual job. So Prince Harry will not be assuming those duties anymore. I think he is the Duke of Sussex. I think so. If not, that's his older brother. I don't know. Would you move back to the country after that whole scandal of that? I wouldn't move back. But maybe they wanted to be closer to family. We don't know. But that's it on our pop culture rewind. It's now 10 minutes to 5 on this lovely morning. We are going to be taking a look at your weather in the next hour. And we're going to be looking at some weekend or motivation, right? The week starts on a Sunday. We are going to be looking at motivation, taking you into the new week and what you'd like your new week to feel like. You can let us know on your affirmations and your motivations. You can send them through on the WhatsApp line 076-260-2815.
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0: Motswana superstar Mphosi Bina on Slip Away. I know this might sound a bit familiar. This is actually a sample of Pat Metheny's Slip Away. You may think it sounds familiar because you are thinking about Nick Holder's Summer Days. But no, Nick Holder also sampled Pat Metheny on this classic Slip Away. It's now 5:08 on this Sunday morning, and we are going to be looking into your weather this morning, but there is a message on the WhatsApp line 076-260-2815. It says, would I return home after being stripped of a royal title? This goes back to our pop culture rewind about Meghan and Harry going back to England. The answer is yes, but for me, what is most important is about his father. Why would the father want the son back in his royal capacity? So why would the father not want him to go back to his full capacity, which would be holding that royal title when he goes back? This the message then says, this is why I believe that the prodigal son was African. I think the reason, probably the reason why the father would not want him back in his full royal capacity would be a fact as a punishment. As we all know, actions have reactions, and that action of them leaving would then warrant the reaction of them not being accepted back as royals, or them not being placed back as royals. I don't know. That's my third process on that issue. But for now, we are going to be stepping into our final hour. It's been a lovely 4 hours, right? But I need to know from you, what is your word of motivation for the week?
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0: A beautiful, soulful, gospel-infused jazz track that reflects gratitude, faith, and emotional healing. This is by the queen of Afrojazz herself, award-winning Judith Sipuma, with the song labeled My Savior. It's now 18 minutes past 5 on You at Dawn on Saturday the 13th of September. If you're just waking up, good morning to you. We do have a few messages on our WhatsApp line. That's at 076-260-2815.
1: Yo, morning sunshine.
0: Good morning.
1: Yo. Hey. Oh, sunshine. Anyone? Yeah, no, my day is charged. You know, what fuels me in everything is knowing that God is with me, man. That is what fuels me in everything. Yeah, man, let's have a great and blessed day.
0: Thank you so much for that word of encouragement. Within everything, we must remember that God is with us. We want to hear your encouragement for the week. Send your messages through onto the WhatsApp line 076-260-2815. In the meantime, I have some Miguel lined up, some Carl Thomas, as well as some Kuli Chana all lined up for you. Just stay in tune.
2: When we talk about entrepreneurship, right, we usually start with a person who has a big idea. And maybe you're having that idea is actually the easiest part. I think the difficulty is what happens next now that you have the big idea.
3: Use AI. 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The challenge is you don't know what you don't know. And when you do know what you don't know, then you need to get an expert to come teach you that.
2: Exactly.
3: And now it solves both of those problems in one shot.
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1: Thank you for your word of motivation, and thank you for spending your morning with us. That was in the background. That was Carl Thomas with Special Lady. We also have another message on the WhatsApp line. That's at 076-260-2815. This word of motivation comes from Stewie Niza. Are may your plans and goals be put into action. It's not easy to start, but take a leap of faith and do it. So that's our word of motivation from Stewie Niza. We still have one more that we can squeeze in right here.
2: Morning, sunshine.
1: Good morning.
2: Such a special lady. Have I told you? Sunshine. Ke o tweletse ke le mo hara dikobo. Ke noma ko mabela pudi. What a nice show. Bye.
1: Thank you, Osnoma, for starting your day with us. And we still have to look at your weather, but we'll do that after the break. There is some Jamali coming up. We also have some Ane Vega lined up just for you. And then we're going to be coming to an end. We're going to be closing out in a few minutes, but we still have those two songs lined up just for you.
3: Yo, South Reago. Petrol going up. Food going up. Yeah.
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0: Hailing from Cape Verde, Anne Vega is on Let Me Love You. It's now 12 minutes to 5, and I did promise you a look at your weather. We are having some mostly sunny conditions throughout the province this morning. We have Brits at 27 with a low of 17, Klerksdorp 27. We also have Rustenburg here at a high of 27. Mafikeng is at 28, Lichtenburg 26, as well as in Potchefstroom. There's also some heavy sun rays in Taung and Freiburg this morning at 29 with a low of 16 and 17 respectively. That is how your weather is looking this morning. If you're getting ready to head out, that is how you should be dressed today. Right, thank you so much for spending these past 4 hours with me. It's been an absolute blast. Coming up next, we have Nolo Nawaya on the Weekend Breakfast. Then after that, we have the beginning of the Purple Soul Train with your captains Pelo Modiga, Nomsa Ngwenya, as well as Kgosi Tshimeha. But for me, it has been an amazing 4 hours. Thank you so much for spending your time with me. Thank you so much for your words of encouragement. My word of encouragement to you is, before it gets dizzy and hectic in these months, right, just before December, I need you to pull yourself towards yourself. I need you to touch grass. I need you to breathe and know that everything is going to be okay, right? Talk to yourself and your inner person. Thank you so much for spending a day with me. Let the sun shine on you, Kay. Thanks. Bye.
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1: The temperatures today: Rustenburg 13 to 28, Mahikeng 15 to 29, Pretoria 14, peaking at 28 degrees. Top stories at this hour: President calls for stronger BRICS business partnerships to boost economic growth, and Denis Jordan secures fourth consecutive term as SAFA president. I am Obakeng Molosuani. Good morning. President Cyril Ramaphosa has called for stronger business partnerships among BRICS countries to drive economic growth and development. Ramaphosa was speaking at the BRICS Business Forum in New Delhi in India, where he highlighted the important role of the BRICS Business Council in turning partnerships and recommendations into tangible economic opportunities.
2: Our shared task is to translate the ideas, the recommendations and partnerships that have been developed and are being developed through the Council into tangible economic growth and development for the BRICS member countries and partner countries. The BRICS Business Council was established during South Africa's first BRICS presidency in 2013 in recognition that economic cooperation cannot be the responsibilities of governments alone.
1: A 34-year-old man is in police custody and expected to appear in court tomorrow due to security breach at the parliamentary precinct in Cape Town. He was apprehended by the Parliamentary Protection Services after he allegedly scaled the perimeter fence the previous night and fell asleep in the country yard. Parliament spokesperson

0: Moloto Motapo confirmed that Parliament's operations were not disrupted by the incident.
1: Parliament confirms that an individual, a man in his 30s, unlawfully entered the parliamentary precinct in the early hours of the morning on Friday. The individual was immediately apprehended by the Parliamentary Protection Services and subsequently handed over to the South African Police Service. He is in police custody. The trespassing incident did not disrupt any parliamentary operations. Parliament takes any unauthorized access to its precinct seriously and continues to maintain appropriate security measures to safeguard the institution.
0: An agent multi-force police search is underway in Kempton Park following the mysterious disappearance of a 30-year-old runner who went missing after leaving her home for an afternoon run on Wednesday. Police spokesperson Brigadier Aflenda Mate confirmed that Elizabeth Mosela Khomo, also known as Tsonzo, was reported missing immediately after she failed to return home later on that evening.
2: We are intensifying our search for 38-year-old Elizabeth Mokolo Mosela Khomo, also known as Tsonzo. She went missing after going for an afternoon run on Wednesday, the 10th of September. Since the disappearance, we have been searching everywhere, hospitals, mortuaries, but these efforts have so far yielded no positive results. The circumstances surrounding her disappearance are currently being investigated and police are pursuing every possible lead.
0: Dr. Denny Jordan has secured a fourth consecutive term as the president of the South African Football Association, SAFA, after he convincingly defeated his challenger, AmaZulu FC chairman Sandile Zungu, by 157 votes to 82. Jordan condemned what he called an attempt by his challengers to derail the Congress.
3: Yeah, I think it was an attempt to derail the election. Look, when it became clear that they're not going to win the election, and derail it. And that is the wrong moral. So we have to try to focus on what is good for South African football, show that we are accountable and responsible, and we cannot have irresponsible and threats to derail any of our activities. So the meeting went ahead. We had an election. Unfortunately, we had to wait long, but at the end, I think we are all happy with the outcome of the election, a truly democratic process.
0: Recapping with the top story, President calls for stronger BRICS business partnerships to boost economic growth. That is all for now. Stay tuned for more in the next hour. For more, go to

0: Beautiful music coming through this morning from Matema with Wantwanela featuring Mapula on that one. And of course, Sibusisibiya and Dr. Dumi with Genala Morisa opened our morning. It is 18 minutes after 6 o'clock. Good morning to you. The Weekend Breakfast Show with myself, Nolo Nawaya. What a privilege, what an honor it is to take you all the way this morning till 10 a.m. Thank you so much for choosing the Weekend Breakfast Show. If it's your first time, welcome. We do love first timers here, but do make sure that you do the right thing. Stick around and make sure that you follow us on all social media platforms. It is UFM 898. And of course, our WhatsApp line is open for all your voice notes and messages, 076-260-2815. And please do tell me what you're up to this Sunday morning. It is the 13th of September, 2026. How is time moving so fast? I have no idea as well. But you know what? I'm going to be making sure that whether you are going to church, getting ready, being prepared for church this morning, or you are coming back from work, or you are still going to work this morning like many others, I'm praying that I'm going to be taking you through a very, very beautiful show. I have worship hour this hour from 6 to 7 a.m. And of course, we have gratitude moment as well as word of the day and intentional living. So much more to come. Beautiful, beautiful Sunday. The weather is so clear. It was a bit chilly this morning when I came to the office, but now it's looking pretty amazing. We're going to be having a good time. God is good this morning. Good morning to you.
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0: Giving you back-to-back worship music right there in the background. Spirit of Praise with Ayanda Danzi with Nasempini. Before that, Tshepo Lebepe with Kea Leboga. And of course, Dr. Winnie Mashaba with Bonang Sefapaano. 49 minutes after 6 o'clock. I still got a few more for you. Benjamin Dube is coming up as well. So stay tuned, okay? Worship Hour is one of my favorite moments just as we start the day. Started on a very good note, on a very worship note, making sure that you are having a very good Sunday. I did say that, loving the weather this Sunday morning. I hope that it's very kind to you as well on the other side. Don't forget to do the right thing. Let me know what you're up to this Sunday. And if you have anything you're celebrating, do let me know as well.
1: 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I work for the Human Rights Commission. In every boardroom, in every studio, on every stage, what we say and what we do matters. 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

0: as the sounds of Muso Worship in the background and our worship hour with Jesse Untekane. I hope that you know that Jesus is enough this morning. You know that Hoshi Yadi Hoshi is so much for you, and there's nothing he wouldn't do for you in this season. That's how we end our worship hour. We're going to be getting into our gratitude moment in the next hour. But please don't forget to do the right thing. 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And of course, the App Store, which is quite convenient and very easy in your hand. Wherever you go, you can listen to your favorite shows and catch up on all the shows that you missed during the week. And of course, our WhatsApp line is open for all your messages. The number is 076-260-2815. And if you're celebrating something today, do let me know. But for now, here's Obakeng with the news.
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2: The temperatures this morning, Rustenburg 13 to 28, Mahikeng 15 to 29, and Johannesburg 13, peaking at 24 degrees. Top stories at this hour. President calls for stronger BRICS business partnerships to boost economic growth, and Denis Jordan secures fourth consecutive term as FIFA president. I am Obakeng Molosuani. Good morning. President Cyril Ramaphosa has called for stronger business partnerships among BRICS countries to drive economic growth and development. Ramaphosa was speaking at the BRICS Business Forum in New Delhi in India, where he highlighted the important role of the BRICS Business Council in turning partnerships and recommendations into tangible economic opportunities.
3: Our shared task is to translate the ideas, the recommendations and partnerships that have been developed and are being developed through the Council into tangible economic growth and development for the BRICS member countries and partner countries. The BRICS Business Council was established during South Africa's first BRICS presidency in 2013 in recognition that economic cooperation cannot be the responsibilities of governments alone.
2: A 34-year-old man is in police custody and expects

0: Department for the BRICS member countries and partner countries. The BRICS Business Council was established during South Africa's first BRICS presidency in 2013 in recognition that economic cooperation cannot be the responsibilities of governments alone.
1: A 34-year-old man is in police custody and expected to appear in the court tomorrow due to security breach at the parliamentary precinct in Kempton. Police search is underway in Kempton Park following the mysterious disappearance of a 30-year-old runner who went missing after leaving her home for an afternoon run on Wednesday. Police spokesperson Brigadier Athlenda Mate confirmed that Elizabeth Mosela Khomo, also known as Sonzo, was reported missing immediately after she failed to return home later on that evening.
2: We are intensifying our search for 38-year-old Elizabeth Mokolo Mosela Khomo, also known as Sonzo. She went missing after going for an afternoon run on Wednesday, the 10th of September. Since the disappearance, we have been searching everywhere, hospitals, mortuaries, but these efforts have so far yielded no positive results. The circumstances surrounding her disappearance are currently being investigated and police are pursuing every possible lead.
1: And lastly, Denis Jordan has secured a fourth consecutive term as the president of the South African Football Association, SAFA, after he convincingly defeated his challenger, AmaZulu FC chairman Sandile Zungu, by 157 votes to 82. Jordan condemned what he called an attempt by his challengers to derail the Congress.
3: Yeah, I think it was an attempt to derail the election. Look, when it became clear that they're not going to win the election, and derail it. And that is the wrong model. So we have to try to focus on what is good for South African football, show that we are accountable and responsible, and we cannot have irresponsible and threats to derail any of our activities. So the meeting went ahead. We had an election. Unfortunately, you had to wait long, but at the end, I think we are all happy with the outcome of the election, a truly democratic process.
1: Recapping with the top story, President calls for stronger BRICS business partnerships to boost economic growth. That is all for now. I'll be back with more in the next hour. For more, go to

0: Goodness, and that is, of course, the late Fiso Ncwane with Wena Ohlezi taking us into our second hour, 9 minutes after 7 o'clock on the 13th of September 2026. It is the Weekend Breakfast Show, the Sunday edition with myself, Nola Nawaya. Welcome. If you have just tuned in, well, you're not too late. So take a seat, sit back, relax. And of course, we are in our gratitude moment time. So do let me know what you're grateful for this morning. It is time to be still. It is time to really breathe in and out and be grateful for all that the Lord has done for us. Good morning.
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1: Quiz time. 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What is 9 times 6?
2: Jomo.
1: 9 times 6?
2: Answer, Jomo. Answer, Jomo.
1: 4.
2: 3.
1: 49. 2.
3: 54.
1: All right.
2: Thank you, Mahapi. Let's go. Question number, Mr. Morena.
1: What does the G in 5G stand for?
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1: Okay.
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2: 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Mohapi,
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Thank you.

0: sounds from Dogo Zombambo with Lumhlengi Ungubani Na, and of course before that Omega Kuno with Omolemo, and Paul K with Mangeloi, Buleng March with Tumumlilo, and of course Dagindo with Babing Sita. Back to back beautiful music coming through to you on this beautiful Sunday morning. If you just tuned in, this is the Weekend Breakfast Show. Make sure that you do let me know what you are grateful for this morning. All those gratitude messages, keep them coming. I'm already seeing a lot of them, and of course all those voice notes which I'm going to play a little bit later today. But I just want to encourage you this morning as you think about what you want to be grateful for and the messages that you want to send me. The thing about gratitude is we spend so much time celebrating the destination, and you know, when things are here, we are quick to say, oh, congratulations, or we celebrate that, but we forget to honor the journey. I want you this morning to be grateful for how far you've come. For the version of you that survived the things you once thought they would break you, for the courage it took to begin again. And you may not be where you want to be yet, but you are not where you started. And that's the beauty of gratitude. And that too is worth thanking God for. Thank God for the ugly. Thank God for the good. Thank God for the bad, because it results in better and bigger. And I want you to have that in mind as you give me all your gratitude messages. The number is 076-260-2815. And don't forget to use the hashtag on all social media platforms, hashtag Weekend Breakfast with Nolo, so that I know that message is for your gratitude moment. Let me know what you're grateful for this morning.
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0: 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I am Benjamin Dube.
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0: Aria Omega Kunong Arrochonaka Madi Akonyana Diteng di fefo, diteng, it's all shady thing, but by the blood of the Lamb, we are able to conquer, to achieve, and to get where we want to go. Beautiful music coming through, and before that gave you Spirit of Praise with Ntapele featuring Winnie Mashaba on that one. Still taking your gratitude messages. I see this one from Bokang. Bokang says, hashtag weekend breakfast show. Nolo, this morning I am grateful for life. I am grateful that I am still able to breathe and still able to do the things that I once prayed for. Thank you so much for that message, Bokang. If you want to be just like Bokang, keep your messages coming. I'll be reading them very soon. 0762602815.
1: Hey, what's up, everyone? This is Dr. Duda from Mikasa. I just want to say a little something. If you are the brother who takes advantage or abuse women, please do not call me your brother.
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0: Oh man, oh man. Just listening to Spoonoa in the background with Ndumiso Yami Medley, I'm just reminded of God's love. And of course, Lebosgobela said, Lona baratang ho phela. And these are the things that we should be grateful for. I see all your messages. Thank you so much. I'm going to be getting into them in the next hour. I really, really appreciate you guys. You have absolutely no idea how much I love you. But now, here's Obakeng at the top of the hour.
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2: The temperatures this morning, Rustenburg and Pretoria 17, Mahikeng 18 degrees. Top stories at this hour. Northwest Committee welcomes SIU probe into alleged NTI corruption and financial mismanagement, and Pirates progress in CAF Champions League despite Owadu's frustration. I am Obakeng Molosuane. Good morning. The Northwest Portfolio Committee on Community Safety and Transport Management has welcomed President Cyril Ramaphosa's decision to sign a proclamation authorizing the Special Investigating Unit to dig into severe financial mismanagement and alleged corruption at the embattled Northwest Transport Investments, NTI. Freddy Sonakile is the committee chairperson.
3: This is a major step towards accountability and follows sustained work by the Portfolio Committee. Through our oversight visits, the hearings and interrogation of the affairs of NTI, the committee identified serious matters that required independent investigation, and we referred them to the SIU. When the proclamation was delayed, we wrote directly to the President requesting that the process be expedited. The SIU can now investigate these matters and, importantly, pursue the recovery of losses suffered by NTI or the state where warranted. Our work does not end here. We will monitor the SIU investigation, as well as matters we have already referred to the Hawks.
2: The Northwest Provincial Police Commissioner, Lieutenant General Arthur Adams, accompanied by the MEC for Community Safety and Transport Management, Virginia Tsotso Tlhapi, will lead an annual provincial commemoration service in Potchefstroom this morning. Motlaping Mudise has the story.
4: The solemn ceremony is held to honor and remember police officers who died in the line of duty during the 2025-2026 financial year. The province will commemorate a heroic act of 25-year-old Constable Gift Mota, who served with the Phokeng Crime Prevention Unit. Mota drowned in a dam on the 4th of February this year while pursuing a robbery and burglary suspect in Phokeng policing area. The ceremony is scheduled to begin this morning at the memorial site at the Police Headquarters Square Building in Potchefstroom. Meanwhile, 12 police officers were killed nationwide, and their names have now been permanently engraved on the SAPS memorial wall. Motlhapi Modise, Newsnote, Rustenburg.
2: Still on the police-related matters, Acting National Police Commissioner Lieutenant General Puleng Dimpane has condemned the killing of police officers in the country. Dimpane has called for stronger efforts to protect members of the South African police services, stressing that officers should be able to carry out their duties without fear of being targeted.
5: The South African police service and government unequivocally condemn the killing of

0: police officers and regard every attack on a police member as an attack on the rule of law and the safety of our communities. The National Commemoration Day observed this past Sunday, which was officiated by His Excellency, the President of the Republic of South Africa, President Cyril Ramaphosa, reminded us of the profound sacrifice made by our fallen men and women in blue, while underscoring the urgent responsibility of society to protect those who protect us.
1: Despite a convincing win against the Lakev Waves and proceeding to the next stage of the CAF Champions League, the Orlando Pirates head coach Abdeslam Ouaddou was unhappy with his team's showboating and lack of clinical finishing during the match. The Buccaneers secured a 3-1 victory over Lakev Waves yesterday.
2: We have to understand that if we want to win the Champions League, if we want to be ambitious to go far, we really need to understand that football is going forward, football is scoring goals, football is taking chances. I was really, really not happy about the second half. So we have a second game now, and I think we have to prepare and to be more serious, please, because to win the Champions League, and we have the ambition to win the Champions League, we don't have to hide it. We must stop these things because it doesn't help the team, it doesn't serve nobody.
1: Recapping with the top story, Northwest Committee welcomes SIU probe into the alleged NTI corruption and financial mismanagement. That is all for now. Stay tuned for more in the next hour. For more, go to news.

0: And that is, of course, Myna Rhymes taking us into our third hour, 9 minutes after 8 o'clock. Good morning to you if you just tuned in. This is the Weekend Breakfast Show with me, Nola Nawaya, taking you all the way till 10 a.m. this morning, rather. I'm thinking about 8 and I already want to leave. Well, it's not time to leave yet. We'll be with you till 10 a.m. So make sure that you do stick around because I will be reading all your gratitude messages and all those voice notes. So you still have time to give me your gratitude moment. What are you grateful for? 076-260-2815. And of course, on all social media platforms, use hashtag Weekend Breakfast Show.
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2: Kabo pelo ba motho emong le mong ya tlileng monana. 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

0: A perfect song for a gratitude moment. That is Gatang with Ariahu Leboha. And of course, as promised, I did say I'm going to be getting into your messages. Let's hear some of them.
1: Morning, Nolo.
0: Good morning.
1: Morning, Nolo. Hope you're well.
0: Love the energy.
1: I'm good.
0: Amen.
1: I'll be at work today.
0: All right.
1: Yeah. Ish. But I'm grateful. I'm grateful for the ability to work. Mm. And for the favor of God upon our lives.
0: Amen.
1: And also his eternal protection.
0: Absolutely.
1: Like my grandma understood the assignment, man.
0: Sure.
1: She understood her. Oh, damn all on there. Especially in things we don't see.
0: Sure.
1: Anyway, let's have a blessed day, guys.
0: Amen. Thank you for that. You know, when someone says shame, that's when you know it hits deep. That is so true. The Lord fights for us, and that is something that is definitely worth being grateful for. Thank you so much for all your messages. This one is from Fanisa and says, morning, Nologazi. Thank you. I'm grateful for being able to open my eyes and being able to see. I had an allergic reaction on my face. It was swollen. So grateful for being normal again. That is Fanisa. Fanisa, we thank God for the healing, and we thank God that you're back to normal and seeing again. That is, oh my goodness, wow. Thank you so much for sending that message, because that is such a revelation of how much we take for granted the things that we have. Just sight on its own is such a thing to be grateful for. Just because you can see today does not mean you can see tomorrow. But look at that. God is able to restore. So we need to thank him for the little things. Video chatting with loved ones has never been more seamless. 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
5: 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I go and close the door. I kiss the door. 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

0: Beautiful sounds of Karabo Tlhapi with Reaoboka coming through, and before that gave you Mkhulumsebenzi with Khayam Theta, and of course Matema Busihatewe and Khawelo Kekana on that one. 48 minutes after 8 o'clock, I did promise you that I'm going to be reading all your messages and getting into your voice notes, so let's get into some of them.
1: Madume o snolole
0: ka Madume madume madume re
1: tswile ke a leboa ka mmino wa hao ke dutsile wena ke o jela ka tsebe.
0: Thank you.
1: Bua le David and Cheche. 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
0: Oh wow.
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0: Wow.
1: Ke a leboga ka dikiletso tsa gago tsedimosetso le mmino. Ke David and Cheche bua.
0: Thank you so much, Mr. David. Thank you so much for that beautiful message. We do this for you. The music that comes and, of course, the conversations is the Purple Gang bringing all this beautiful music and beautiful conversations, making sure that your Sundays is off to a good start, of course. A message here coming from Karabo. Karabo says, hashtag weekend breakfast with Nolo. Nolo, I just want to say I am grateful for the life of my mother. My mother was sick this past week, but by God's grace, she is alive and doing well. We are grateful for healing. Thank you so much for that message. And this one is from Lebohang. Lebohang says, good morning, Nolo. Thank you so much for your show. I have nothing that I'm grateful for but to say thank you for the good music that you continuously give us every Sunday. Well, thank you for that one. I appreciate it. I guess this Sunday, we are all feeling the love of the Weekend Breakfast show. Keep all your messages just coming, they're more than welcome.
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As the sounds of Tsepole Bebe with Galiba in the background play, it is very important that we say our thank you prayer. I haven't said this in a long time, but I feel it in my spirit to say for us to end our gratitude moment with a gratitude prayer. Lord, we thank you for the gift of another day. Thank you for life, for breath, for protection, and for the countless blessings that sometimes we overlook. Thank you for prayers you have answered, the doors you have opened, and even the doors you have closed for our protection. Thank you for carrying us through seasons that we thought we could not survive, and for giving us strength when we were weak. Today we choose gratitude. Help us to see your goodness in the ordinary, to appreciate that we have you while trusting you for what is still yet to come. Keep our hearts humble, our spirit joyful, and our eyes fixed on you this morning.

0: May we never become so focused on the next blessing that we forget to say thank you for the blessings that we are living in. We thank you for your grace. We thank you for your love. We thank you for your mercy. And we thank you for your faithfulness. And that is how we end our gratitude moment this morning. I hope that you'll be blessed. I hope that you'll be grateful as you start a new week. And I hope that you will know that all things are possible through Christ that strengthens us. And whatever that is that you're going through at this moment in time, it does not matter. What matters is for you to take your eyes up, look up unto the hills, and know that He is indeed God, and He will do the impossible for you today. I want you to know that it is not over until He says it's over. So whatever you were looking forward to this week, look forward to it with anticipation. Expect it, because it will happen. You know, when we have an expecting heart, oh, the things that will happen, the things that will come out of that expecting spirit are so enormous, are so big. So please have that spirit as you get into the new week. And don't forget to say thank you, even in those moments that you don't feel like it. But now, here's Obakeng with the news.
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2: The temperatures are this morning: Rustenburg 19, Mahikeng 21, and Johannesburg 18 degrees. Top stories at this hour. Northwest Committee welcomes SIU probe into alleged NTI corruption and financial mismanagement, and Pirates progress into CAF Champions League despite Owadu's frustration. I am Obakeng Molosuani. Good morning. The Northwest Portfolio Committee on Community Safety and Transport Management has welcomed President Cyril Ramaphosa's decision to sign a proclamation authorizing the Special Investigating Unit to dig into severe financial mismanagement and alleged corruption at the embattled Northwest Transport Investment, NTI. Freddy Sonakile is the committee chairperson.
3: This is a major step towards accountability and follows sustained work by the Portfolio Committee. Through our oversight visits, the hearings and interrogation of the affairs of NTI, the committee identified serious matters that required independent investigation, and we referred them to the SIU. When the proclamation was delayed, we wrote directly to the President requesting that the process be expedited. The SIU can now investigate these matters and, importantly, pursue the recovery of losses suffered by NTI or the state where warranted. Our work does not end here. We will monitor the SIU investigation, as well as matters we have already referred to the Hawks.
2: The Northwest Provincial Police Commissioner, Lieutenant General Arthur Adams, accompanied by the MEC for Community Safety and Transport Management, Virginia Tsotsotlhapi, will lead an annual provincial commemoration service in Potchefstroom this morning. Motlhaping Modise has the story.
4: The solemn ceremony is held to honor and remember police officers who died in the line of duty during the 2025-2026 financial year. The province will commemorate a heroic act of 25-year-old Constable Gift Mota, who served with the Pokeng Crime Prevention Unit. Mota drowned in a dam on the 4th of February this year while pursuing a robbery and burglary suspect in Pokeng policing area. The ceremony is scheduled to begin this morning at the memorial site at the Police Headquarters Square Building in Potchefstroom. Meanwhile, 12 police officers were killed nationwide, and their names have now been permanently engraved on the SAPS memorial wall. Motlhapi Modise, News Note, Rustenburg.
2: Still on the police-related matters, Acting National Police Commissioner Lieutenant General Puleng Dimpane has condemned the killing of police officers in the country. Dimpane has called for stronger efforts to protect members of the South African Police Service, stressing that officers should be able to carry out their duties without fear of being targeted.
5: The South African Police Service and government unequivocally condemn the killing of police officers and regard every attack on a police member as an attack on the rule of law and the safety of our communities. The National Commemoration Day observed this past Sunday, which was officiated by His Excellency, the President of the Republic of South Africa, President Cyril Ramaphosa, reminded us of the profound sacrifice made by our fallen men and women in blue, while underscoring the urgent responsibility of society to protect those who protect us.

0: Despite a convincing win against the Lakio Waves and proceeding to the next stages of the CAF Champions League, the Orlando Pirates head coach Abdeslam Owadu was unhappy with his team's showboating and lack of clinical finishing during the match. The Buccaneers secured 3-1 victory over Lakio Waves yesterday.
1: We have to understand that if we want to win the Champions League, if we want to be ambitious to go far, we really need to understand that football is going forward, football is scoring goals, football is taking chances. I was really, really not happy about the second half. So we have a second game now, and I think we have to prepare and to be more serious, please, because to win the Champions League, and we have the ambition to win the Champions League, we don't have to hide it. We must stop these things because it doesn't help the team, it doesn't serve nobody.
0: Recapping with the top story, Northwest Committee welcomes SIU probe into alleged NTI corruption and financial mismanagement. That is all for now. Stay tuned for more in the next hour.
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0: Spirit of Praise with Bam Bam Zalwane featuring Pastor Chabalala, taking us into our last hour. A big thank you to Ubakeng and the news team, always doing the things. 9 minutes after 9 o'clock. If you just tuned in, well, do not worry, because we're going to be getting into intentional living. And of course, I've got Noxolo in studio. We're going to have such a beautiful, beautiful conversation. So I hope you get your notebooks out, because you know, with intentional living, there's just so much information for you to take in. Good morning.
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0: Beautiful music coming through from Noluthando with the Methodist Medley. 17 minutes after 9 o'clock. If you just tune in, I did say that we are in the last hour. You're not too late. We still have a lot more for you. Of course, in the last hour, we have intentional living. And I hope you have your notebooks out, because intentional living is literally just setting you up for the new week coming through. And who do I have in studio? I have the beautiful Nokolo in studio with me this morning. Morning, sister.
1: Good morning, Sanbonani. Welcome to Intentional Living with Nokolo, right here on the Weekend Breakfast Show.
0: Come on.
1: Oh, what a beautiful day to be alive.
0: What a beautiful day to just be.
1: To be, just to be intentional and just be.
0: Absolutely. Oh. Absolutely.
1: You How are you doing?
0: Absolutely stunning today.
1: I do. Thank you so much.
0: Was this
1: so
0: intentional?
1: Always intentional. You know how it goes.
0: You know, when you say so do you in studio, our videographer, Kat, he comes in and he's like, ah, no makeup today. You look beautiful though.

0: You look beautiful with or without makeup, babes. The makeup just enhances you have already working for you.
1: It's not by intention, by the way. This morning, it's a lot. It's a lot going on. But before we get into intentional living today, I just want to ask you, what are you grateful for? I know you said something off air, but please.
0: She's so spicy. You know, I'm grateful to be alive. Mm. Genuinely, I'm wholeheartedly grateful to be here today, to have another chance to be, to live.
1: Absolutely.
0: And to experience life.
1: Sure.
0: Yeah.
1: I love that.
0: What are you grateful for?
1: Very similar to you. Grateful for life. Grateful for health. Grateful for so many things. Someone earlier said they're grateful for, I think, their sight. And, you know, it reminded me of what you said the previous weekend when you said you are grateful for, was it your nose, your mouth?
0: My teeth.
1: Your teeth, yes.
0: My gum health.
1: Yes, your teeth. And it's the little things like that that just make you realize that we should be more grateful for so many other things that, you know, help us to function each and every day. So I'm really grateful for that. And in all totality, just being here and about to converse with you on intentional living, we have so much for you. And of course, we're going to be getting into everything intentional living after the bills.
2: 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And we know, Auntie, they have a lot to say.
3: Or a ginger beer inspired? 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Unless it's your recipe, Sis Gugu, I think it's chimera-ish.
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2: 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Nando's, oh what a place.
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0: Beautiful sounds from Tebo Homoloi there with Dumim Gokskat with Kidume. It's a beautiful, beautiful music. If you just tuned in, 26 minutes after 9 o'clock on the 13th of September 2026 on the Weekend Breakfast Show this Sunday morning. A beautiful morning to you. And of course, you are right on time for Intentional Living. In studio, I have Nokolo, who will be taking us through some amazing topics that we do talk about on the Weekend Breakfast Show. And today is no different. We are talking all things dreams. Nokolo?
1: Hallelujah. Amen. Let's get into it. Let's pour into each other.
0: Sure.
1: Let's feed each other.
0: Sure.
1: Oh, this morning, I strongly feel that we have to talk about this because, including myself, a lot of us have been feeling so deflated.
0: Sure.
1: Feeling so defeated with life, you know, feeling so discouraged.
0: Mm.
1: So this morning, let's talk about remembering how to dream again.
0: Sure.
1: And expect the future to shine bright.
0: Absolutely.
1: You know, a lot of us are finding ourselves in situations where we did not think we would be living the lives that we are living, or that why are things still the way that they are?
0: Mm.
1: You know, surely they should have changed by
0: now. Absolutely.
1: So let's take a collective breath and just exhale those lies. Nolo is still breathing. Let's give her a second.
0: Exhale.
1: And just exhale those lies because things will get better.
0: Amen.
1: They can get better. You know, as long as we're willing to keep putting our best foot forward, looking to the future with courage and the willingness to believe that the prayers we've been praying and the dreams that we were building and the dreams that we are holding on to, they're looking for us as well.
0: Mm.
1: They want to manifest for us. You know, the lives we are looking for truly, guys, and wholeheartedly are looking for us as well.
0: Sure. And, you know, as you're speaking, I'm just reminded of a saying that people say. I might be saying this wrongly, but please correct me if I'm wrong. But a lot of people like saying that if you go to the cemetery and you look around, there's so many dead dreams. There's so many people that, you know, left Earth without dreaming, without having the courage to even dream. So I don't want any of us this morning, as we have this conversation, to take anything lightly. I hope that you can remember not to take your dreams to the grave. You need to live them right here on earth.
1: I love that you brought that up, Nola. And the thing is, we're not saying that it's easy to accomplish these dreams.
0: Absolutely.
1: But we always try to do everything all at once.
0: Absolutely.
1: But we can always just break things up.
0: Sure.
1: Ask yourself, what is attainable right now?
0: Mm.
1: Is it just the planning stage where I can write it down?
0: Sure.
1: Do we even write down the things that we want to accomplish, or do they just exist in our minds as the ideas? Because writing down is so powerful. Writing
0: very
1: things
0: powerful,
1: down.
0: Very important.
1: You know what I mean? Because you are looking at it on paper.
0: Mm.
1: It's like a contract with yourself. You're saying that I am committing to, for example, jogging every morning at 5 a.m.
0: Mm.
1: That could be a start of your dream of finishing a marathon,
0: sure.
1: right? You're writing it down. You're finding yourself encouraged to actually try the next morning, to wake up and go for that walk first,
0: sure.
1: before you run.
0: Yeah.
1: You know, so like, I really hope that we write things.

0: things down. And in addition to that, ask for help.
1: Mm.
0: A lot of us struggle to ask for help.
1: Sure. It does take a village to raise any sort of thing. You need muscle, you need people around you, and most importantly, you need people that will support you throughout your dreams, because some dreams are so scary that, you know, we shy away from executing them because of how big they are. But when you have a support system around you, it just makes it easier for you to even dream bigger than you are dreaming at that
0: 100%.
1: moment. Absolutely.
0: Nolo, you are absolutely correct. And also thinking that help only comes from people you know is a very damaging way of thinking.
1: Sure.
0: Strangers will pour into you in ways that people who are close to you, family members, friends, can sometimes never have the capacity to do so.
1: Absolutely.
0: Because I have experienced the warmest love, the most incredible encouragement from people who don't even know me from a bar of soap. So just also being open, you know, to possibilities.
1: Absolutely.
0: You know, because things are possible in small and big ways on a daily basis.
1: Sure.
0: So yeah, I'm going to ask us to just like leave it here and pick it up.
1: So powerful. And you know, as we're having this conversation with Nokolo, I'm reminded to dream again, and I hope that you'll be reminded as well. The number is 076-260-2815. If you have any questions or if you have anything to tell us really about the dream that you have, maybe we might help with it, or maybe we might find people that can help you with that dream. Do let us know on social media, UFM898. Make sure that you use the hashtag Weekend Breakfast Show. Here is Fiso Ncwane with Kulungile Baba.

0: course, that was a joyous celebration with Jessica McKennick. I hope that the Lord will kennick your heart this morning to dream.
1: Fix the wheels, fix the bonnet, just make sure everything is running smoothly. The engine is in control.
0: Absolutely. If you just tuned in, we are on Intentional Living, and of course, Nokolo is in studio. Let us continue where we left off. We are talking about dreaming, dreams.
1: And I want to share, like, you know, when we were at the break, I was just thinking, oh, this conversation is really doing the right things to me inside. I just
0: me too. And we haven't even, life.
1: Yes, and we haven't even gotten into it like that. Ah, I love this morning for us. If you've just joined us, let's talk about dreams. No. I was just thinking right now, when I was younger, not even when I was younger, even as an adult, it's something that would happen automatically. I wouldn't think about it. I would just find myself, like, daydreaming.
0: Sure.
1: To the point where I'm so sucked into this world, it almost feels real.
0: Sure.
1: And it's all of the things that I want for myself, right? Mm. And I would just remind myself to snap out of it because it genuinely felt so tangible. Like, sure. it's my reality. And I've stopped doing that. And it's such a pity because I felt so in tune with myself, with my world, and just life when I would just sit and dream with my eyes awake, you know. And then this also got me thinking about, you know, how children have this boundless imagination, this sense of wonder.
0: Yeah.
1: Can we bring back childlike faith?
0: Sure.
1: Ooh.
0: Can we bring back childlike faith?
1: Faith.
0: Amen.
1: A child with the most genuine and sincerest purity. Children believe that everything that is in their hearts is going to happen in this world. They genuinely, and it's not like a forced feeling. It's an innate belief. They truly believe that all of their dreams, all of their ideas, anything that they want in this life is for them to have.
0: And that is why the Bible tells us to have a childlike spirit.
1: There we go. Because that children are the purest form of humanity, they're the closest thing to God that we have.
0: Very pure.
1: So because of the purity, they still have that their spirit still believes their truth. Whereas adults, because of life and, you know, all of these things that happen to us, it takes away that purity, or it suffocates it to the point we start believing in other things.
0: Absolutely.
1: That aren't even true sometimes, and things that have nothing to do with us.
0: Yeah.
1: So can we bring back that childlike
0: Can we bring faith? Back? We are talking to you, listener. We are talking to you wherever you are listening in from. And we hope that you'll be reminded to have a childlike faith.
1: Yes.
0: And you will wake up and dream and stop living your life on, you know, emergency. You know, everything has to just go fast. You know how everybody says that the people in the big cities, they're always going, they're always moving. They never have time to, you know, just dream. When last did you have a dream?
1: Like an actual dream, like sleeping?
0: No, like when last did you just dream about, you know, getting your dream car, your anything?
1: Yeah, yesterday. So I actually want to share five dreams of mine. Like, I want us, the listeners, us in studio, to just take this moment together to hold space for each other.
0: All right.
1: And just talk about our dreams. So I have written down five dreams of mine, right?
0: Okay.
1: And the first two dreams are dreams that I think are more difficult to obtain.
0: Sure.
1: The last three are things that I call low-hanging fruit, things that I can start working on now. The first two dreams, the first one is to own a farm and live on this farm. The second dream is to travel to every single country in the world.
0: Woo! Those are big dreams. That's why I love them.
1: And then the last three, which are low-hanging fruit, one is to be a working actress. One is to write screenplays, you know, theater shows, and then grow my talk show. And then I'm also going to go into what am I doing practically
0: to get to the
1: low-hanging fruit.
0: Absolutely.
1: Dreams, right? But before we get to that, can you share
0: I can share too that I've obviously been vocal about, and that everyone on social media will probably see. I think my biggest dream right now is my entrepreneurship journey being bigger than me. I want to have this biggest publication platform in the country.

0: So that is one of the biggest dreams. It's up there. And I think the second one, which I've been saying as well, is to have a car. It seems like it's something that I can do any day, but it's such a big dream of mine. And there's a specific car I have in mind. I don't just want, a car for just getting around. I want this specific
1: Do you mind sharing
0: model.
1: it? Oh, it's too soon.
0: It's a Porsche.
1: Oh, wow. She went from 0 to 1,000. Hey.
0: So that's a very big dream of mine. So those are just the biggest dreams that I have right now. Other dreams include, family, owning a beautiful family home for me and my family, that sort of thing, and also being able to travel the world with my family as well. So those are, some of the low-hanging dreams that I have.
1: I love that we are verbalizing these dreams, and because the universe is always listening. God is
0: Absolutely.
1: always listening,
0: Absolutely.
1: And it's getting me excited just hearing about your dreams as well. And that Porsche, please be ready to go to the dealership in October, because it's happening.
0: Ooh, come on, speak a word on it. Speak a word on it. Amen. Amen.
1: We have to be delusional, add a bit of Delulu in the mix. Jokes aside, guys, being delusional about your dreams, I think when people say that you must be delusional,
0: Delusional.
1: they understand, especially those who have
0: True.
1: used delusion,
0: True.
1: To a certain extent,
0: True.
1: and it worked out for them. And we're not saying just only be delusional. I said, hey, Nzi,
0: True.
1: you got to be delusional and be on the go.
0: Yes, be a faith. Faith without works is dead. So you need to have the faith, but that faith must be met with the work, because the work, I love a saying, you need to meet Mudimu halfway.
1: Oh.
0: You need to put in the work. He puts in the work. And guess what? Magic happens. So faith without works is definitely dead. So you cannot dream endlessly, but not put in the work. Like you were saying earlier when you said there are steps that you're taking to work towards those, come on, to work towards those dreams. So we need to also have the courage to work towards our dreams as well.
1: Yes. And also just being comfortable with the unknown. You know,
0: Sure.
1: because we do have this thing of control, and I understand, because you want to know what's going to happen in step A, step B, and step C. But you know that space of the unknown where possibility lies, where unknown revelations also as to what your dreams can look like.
0: Sure.
1: It's a beautiful and a magical place, and we need to be open to it, because you may have a very limited idea of what your dream should look like, but your dream could be bigger and bolder and stronger and more powerful than you can ever
0: Ever imagine.
1: imagine.
0: Absolutely. And just before we get to pay our bills, Nokolo, you did say that five dreams. So I want you to practically tell it to our listeners what they should do. So five dreams, they write down the first two.
1: Okay. So the first two dreams, make sure that they're the dreams that you believe are incredibly difficult to obtain.
0: Okay.
1: You know, for example, traveling to every single country in the world, right? You must have those difficult dreams to obtain on your dream list. The last three should be things that you can practically start working on even today.
0: Sure.
1: Things that you can start working towards, either concept-wise or even just putting a 10 rand aside,
0: Sure.
1: in your bank account to start working towards that. And by seeing those dreams and how you've structured them, it gives you an idea of what are the things that you want and how you can start, trying to work towards them.
0: Sure, absolutely love that. Here is homework for you. Just write down five dreams that you have. And we did say that writing down is so powerful, because then when you visualize it, now you can start working towards attaining that certain dream. Please do let us know if there are any dreams that you do have, you want to share with us. The number is 076-260-2815. No dream is bigger, okay? Every dream is very much attainable, and you, as long as you have breath in your lungs, you can do it. And of course, on all social media platforms, UFM 898, our UConnect app is available for you on the App Store and Google Play, that you can find. It's literally so easy. The app is so easy, and you can catch up on all your favorite shows as well during the week that you might have missed. What dreams do you have?
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1: Being a man is not about fists. True masculinity is in the strength to uplift, not to harm. Don't call me brother if your power comes from pain.
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3: I don't know if I'm Zulu or Sotho. I have no clue. But if I can get some African musicians to help me out right now, give me an African beat that'll go along with this. Come on, come on.

0: Of course, that is Donnie. And give me an African beat. I love it so much when he says that. Coming through with Ageko Ofana no Jesu. 54 minutes after 9 o'clock. Time flies when you're having fun. It's really almost that time to say goodbye. But before we say goodbye, let's wrap it up.
1: Oh, you know, I can't say this enough. This conversation is giving me so much light.
0: Sure.
1: You know, just pumping all of the warmth and the light in my heart. I love that. And just be mindful that, when we have these conversations, we're doing it for you, our community, you know, the listeners. But we also, because we're also people.
0: Sure.
1: So we also need our cups to
0: absolutely
1: be filled. So it's so wonderful to sit here and have our cups filled together with you.
0: Absolutely.
1: On this beautiful Sunday.
0: Absolutely. And to wrap it up, what do you have to say about dreams?
1: I want to wrap it up with a quote, something
0: sure
1: that I read. So I'm going to read it. And it says, "You are allowed to be clay for a while, soft enough to be reshaped, uncertain enough to have no idea what you will become. Do not rush to harden yourself just because the world likes finished things. There is still beauty in being held by hands that are learning your shape."
0: Sure.
1: Be malleable.
0: Sure.
1: Be open to being shaped into something that you'd never imagined, but something that is probably exactly what you need.
0: Sure.
1: And the future is still unwritten. Please keep your hope alive.
0: And there's a song, as you say that quote, there's a song that I'm reminded of that says, "Oh, we are like clay in a potter's hand."
1: Remember who your potter is.
0: Remember who your potter is.
1: And remember that, because you have a creator in his image, you have been made. You are a creator yourself.
0: Preach.
1: We must never forget that we are creators
0: sure
1: ourselves.
0: Sure.
1: So create.
0: Create.
1: And be.
0: And be. Create, be, dream.
1: And keep that hope alive.
0: And that is literally our word of the day going into the new week. I hope that you'll be encouraged to dream again. And I hope that you will let life stop getting in the way of you dreaming.
1: Yeah.
0: You can live, but you can also dream.
1: Yeah.
0: Please.
1: And one more thing. Please don't forget to keep your light on. Do not
0: sure
1: dim your light. And there are people who are there who are light scavengers who come to you and want to turn your light off.
0: Absolutely.
1: You know? But don't allow them. Keep your light alive. Keep it on.
0: Keep your light alive. Keep it on. And that's how we end the Weekend Breakfast Show today on the 13th of September 2026. I hope that going into the new week, you will dream again. From you, Nakala.
1: Ngiyathanda, guys. I love you. And stay in your light and be love.
0: And from me, Nolo Nawaya, ke lerata ka lerato la love. Here is Zaza with Dipiri.

0: Always on UFM. The temperature Khajana Rustenburg 21, Mahikeng 23, Pretoria 19 degrees. 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
2: The reality is that AI algorithms, computing, digital technologies is here, and the importance of us lifting, I'm sorry, as we rise, young people in particular, vulnerable workers, is to ensure that there's a clear program of giving our young people the skill that they need, that is needed by the labor market on AI and digital technologies, and also reskilling and upskilling of the workforce so that they stay relevant, as we know that there's a threat of AI displacing jobs if then we are not transformed and ready to take up the challenge.
0: Tona ya thuto e kgolwane le katiso Buti Manamela o ikuetse go maAforika Borwa a tsayang karolo kwa World Skills International Competition kwa Shanghai kwa China go boela gae le go dirisa kitso le bokgoni jo bo boithutileng go tla go tlhabolola naga eno. 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
3: Those experiences are valuable to bring back into organizing what should ultimately be us getting into the Premier League. From the moment you applied to participate in World Skills, from the moment as an expert you participated in World Skills as a coach, give us those experiences because our intention is to improve. We must not go to World Skills just for vibes.
0: Moporesidente yo sa tswang go tlhophiwa gape wa SAFA Dr. Danny Jordan a re ene le khuduthamaga ya gagwe ba atlegile thata mo pakeng e fetileng ka go thusa ditlhopha tsa basimane le basetsana tsa bosetšhaba go qualifyela dikgaisano tsa Aforika le lefatshe ka go farologana. 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
4: South African coaches are now

0: sought after in all African countries. We have coaches in Egypt, in Morocco, and these are two leading countries on the African continent. In Ghana, as a country that produced World Cup participants. In Tanzania, we have two coaches. And so we can go on and on as how, for the first time in our history, we have South African coaches being coaches in countries that's leading countries in African football and in world football.
1: Tla jana ngore dikono setse ka ntla kgolo. 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

0: You know, when a song is so good, you just don't want to let it stop. That's exactly what's happening right now. Good morning. And welcome to the Purple Soul Train. Kalina Kikumi Wagahamisi. And I will be with you all the way until 2 p.m. I know it's very weird, right, to hear me on at this time of the day, and I'm also weirded out, like, hey man, Nakumi, what are you doing? But I'm here and I'm gonna keep you company. It's all the way up until 2 p.m. and I think I'm offering you good music, right, giving you an opportunity to get into the Sunday. And something just made me laugh. I cannot let it go. Listen to this.
1: I love you. Do. You say you love me too. Hey, my love. Mystery word.
0: Yes. That is the perfect way, right? Oh, that is the perfect way to start off a show. Everybody is happy, homonati, and that is exactly what we're going to be doing all the way until 2 p.m. Just catching up on music, right? And I think Celine Dion is one of those artists that is timeless. There was a debate on who is more timeless between Mariah Carey, Whitney Houston, and Celine Dion. And I said, no, you're not going to compare anybody. You're going to give everybody a chance to shine, because everybody deserves that, because, hey, they're uber talented, all of them. And that is exactly what I'm going to be giving you all the way up until we get on out of here. So stay tuned to UFM.
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0: There's nothing like dipina tse ding gopotsang my uncle. Do you remember Sundays at home though? How just great they were, blasting music. Kirut Boys on this one with Are You Lonely For Me, and of course before that, Luther Vandross with Take You Out. Also one of the favorite artists for my mom. I know my mother loves
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0: D-Ray Maxwell with Before the Blessing. It's Sunday. Hello, my name is Kumi Hamese. I'm holding it down on the Purple Soul Train up until 2 p.m. So do make sure to send through all those voice notes. 076-260-2815. Hey, man. Let's get into it. It's Sunday, baby. 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
0: Ke rata fela jalo. Thank you. But my sister, I'm listening to you with your smooth, soul, soothing, cool music on a Sunday morning. The music is going down well. The Sunday mood. Keep it going like that, Kumi. And I will be listening to you. Thank you so much, my people. And I think what keeps me going on a Sunday is you guys.
2: Good morning.
0: Have you ever played a voice note more speed 2? That's what I just heard now. There's someone that speaks speed 2. That was so fast, my brother, but thank you so much for the voice note. Keep them coming, right? This is exactly what we love to do right here on UFM. I'm going to be keeping it in tune with you and making sure that Kena Lelona all the way until 2 p.m. playing your favorite hits. Welcome aboard the Purple Soul Train, right? Taking you on a beautiful, magical, musical journey with friends, family, or solo with me, of course. Don't go anywhere. My name is Kumi Hamisa and I'll be with you until 2 p.m. There is more coming up, and all of this is brought to you by Mnandi Braai. Taste so much more with Mnandi Braai, right? I'm still going to keep you going. And of course, do make sure that you catch us on 0762602815.
3: Yo, South Reago. 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Yeah.
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0: from Nandi Bry at President Boulevard in Rustenburg. Nandi Bry is so much more.
1: Music that takes you on a journey, right? With music like this, you even remember exactly where you were when you first heard it. I always say that music like this reminds me of my late uncle, my mother's brother, because on Sundays, this is exactly what we'll be doing. He'll be blasting this music. My grandmother, Anza Apeha, my mom, Lena, music, happiness, family. And that is exactly what Sundays are about. It's about love and time and family and good food. And I'm going to keep you company all the way until 2 p.m. This is Barry White. Let me live my life loving you, babe.
2: Just taking inventory of our love and our feelings. When it's involved with that, special lady or that special someone. When I say we all, I'm talking about all men. All the brothers of the world, the black brothers, the white brothers, the brown brothers, the red brothers. Because, you know, basically all women are the same. And we need to take in consideration that woman is God's greatest gift to man. And we need to take in consideration that 9 out of 10 times they will be and they will do anything that we want them to. You know, it doesn't take much. Flowers, a simple card that says, I love you. Somewhere in a day you say, baby, I need you. You know, that's why I'm so in love and so wrapped up in you, baby, because I can give you what God gave me. The only thing that I feel that I really own is the life.

0: Hakiti man, but I think I might think a man is lying if he started telling me these things in this day and age. Everything, the air I breathe, my everything. And that's what we need to remember, right? Barry White, man. It is exactly 12 minutes before we get to 11. It's still been amazing right here on the Purple Soul Train. Kalina ki kumi wagahamese. And I am standing in for my good sis, Bipilo. She'll be back next week, right? But right now, I'll catch up in Gadi voice note 076-260-2815.
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0: Hello, Auskumi.
1: Auskumi. 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Obu anke matlala matabore mo Kopman Village. Ke rata music or shawaranka ona today ke a bona gore aus pelo ka tseko ga ga yo rena le wena ga pelo a se yo na le rona re na le motho the same person or shawaraka mino o monnate aus ya ka ke a leboga. Love you aus Kumi.
0: Love you guys so much, and thank you for welcoming me onto your show, right? 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I'm going to take it all the way to 2 p.m., so do make sure you stay tuned. 076-260-2815. We are talking about, wouldn't it be great if your business account rewarded you? 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
0: One of the artists that I'll always be in love with locally is Zonke, of course. And she's coming in with Feelings. We've got a few minutes before we get to 11 o'clock.

0: 1 hour down right here on the Purple Soul train, and a couple more to go. Johnny Gill on this one was Still Waiting, and it was released on August 8th, right? 1991. It was also featured on the movie New Jack City. I think for those of you that love movies, those gangster type of movies, you'll know exactly what I'm talking about. 8 minutes past 11. And of course, the Purple Soul Train is proudly brought to you by Mnandi Braai, right? Hope everybody is going to go get them some Mnandi Braai if you're lazy to cook. Remember, a taste so much more with Mnandi Braai. I'm going to be playing some of your voice notes, right? Everybody is happy, man. Li happy ki Sunday, li chilled, li na li family. So let's hear what you have to say.
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0: Only a pleasure, right? The music is going to keep coming.
2: I love you.
0: Yes, when a man.
2: Please say you love me too. These three words, they could change our lives forever.
0: Right.
2: And I promise you I'll be with you. With you.
0: Was Rebecca has made my day. I think that's the most beautiful thing about Sunday Radio. Stay tuned right here. We still got more coming up, right? And that's exactly why I love Sunday Radio. Let's talk a little bit about Mnandi Braai, right? Remember that the Purple Soul Train is proudly brought to you by Mnandi Braai. So welcome aboard the Purple Soul Train, taking you on a beautiful musical journey with your friends, with your family, or solo. But you're hanging out with me, Kumi Hamise, all the way until 2 p.m. So do not go anywhere. There is more, obviously. And all of this and more is brought to you by Mnandi Braai. So much more taste still coming up. Surface on this one with All I Want Is You. 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

0: Herb Albert on this one with Blow Your Own Horn. Before that, Johnny Gill with I'm Still Waiting For You. We also had Chicago with You're the Inspiration, right? And also Zonke with Feelings. We still got more music coming up right here on the Purple Soul Train. Kalina Kikumi Wagahamise. And I'm holding it down for Pelo while she's out, right? Or outside. Mwanyana or outside. And then I'm in studio and I'm going to be with you taking all your voice notes. 0762602815. Remember that all of this is brought to you by Mnandi Bri.
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0: New edition on this one with I'm Leaving You Again. Released in 84, right, from their album called New Edition. R&B and soul group, man. And I think this tune reminds you all of a certain R&B song, right? Exactly. 22 minutes past 11, let's get into it. Purple Soul Train.

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1: You know, baby, I spent a lot of time running away from love, because I didn't want to be tied.

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0: Now, if you know anything about Usher, you'll know that he actually sampled his song Lovers and Friends from here, right? It's Michael Sterling on this one, Lovers and Friends. And of course, before that, we had New Edition with Leaving You Again. I also have a few songs from New Edition that have been sampled, right? We have a few minutes before we get to half past, and I have so many amazing voice notes. Let's take a listen.
1: Morning,
0: morning,
1: morning.
0: Morning.
2: I
0: love that. I think there's nothing more than someone proclaiming Rwa Khoratatle. Good for fellow lovers and friends.

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And then if you come from the world of the music book like I do, you know, where you used to write each other songs and stuff.

0: we express love back in the day. Khone ya nong ha urumela screenshot nyana sa engi sa your whatever app you play your music from, and then ubotsa motho fela gore o mamela. We're not listening to the lyrics anymore, right? 0762602815. Do not forget that all of this is brought to you by Mnandi Bri.
1: The purple
2: I love you.
0: Do, do, do, do, do.
1: With friends,
2: you say you love
0: yes.
2: me too.
0: Do, do, do, do, do.
2: Coming up and all our sisters, music out.
0: I'm very happy with music to see the ko dikubong because it's Sunday. We rango dikubong vele. And I think that's what I want us to listen to. Earlier on, I was talking to someone and they said, okay, it's Sunday. I'm doing the laundry. I'm cooking. Who chilled? So I want to know, what are you up to this Sunday? And for me, Sundays are all about catching up with work. And when I think about home, what happens back home? Obviously early in the morning, then my parents, if they're lazy, if my mom is lazy to cook on that day, then it will go eat maybe breakfast so that at least by lunchtime people are not as hungry, so that by the time she cooks, you know, you are either going to eat that food for late lunch or something of that sort. So what do you guys do at home? What is your Sunday routine? You know, Sunday is for lovers. Marabenong house na lava we ring. How abatumba mudim?
3: Madume pelu ke ketle le wena ke itumela mmino o monate ke Skizo mosimane ga be phakedi mo tshokonyane
0: a Skizo Skizo pelu a teng tle
4: hi baby hi baby girl hi nunu yo yeah dai sim no stana sam awi awu petena I'm talking on Nandeva.
0: And your bonga.
4: Since you figuring Otaini, still listen to you, Nana.
0: Thank you so much,
4: until
0: Zola.
4: Until Uchai, sister, my sermons of Mammy River. I'm talking on Nandeva.
0: And V.
4: Yeah, say as a bit like echo, but okay. So, Peter, when you FM Kasana came like a yo, ay, ay, Ogum bring an eye, yo, Okalunkolo, dim night.
0: Thank you so
4: much. Okay, come on, baby. I love you. Happy Sunday, Summer Sam.
0: Love you, and I love you so much.
4: I'm going to be fine back, eh? Thank you so much, my baby.
0: Love you, Zola.
5: Ascome.
0: Tavella, Mosesi.
5: The witch in a catabaka modi key were born. It's a much it's out to Mangawana, first captain, eh? That's the last thing I into the ceremony. Thank you, Ascome.
0: I like it. Well, when I call it substitute, so we make sure you keep the people going. So again, I want to find out, what is your Sunday routine? You know, and there is nothing wrong with not starting your Sunday off by telling me we're not going to go cracking Billy, because that's also okay.
6: Hello, Oskumi. Music is a good man. Music is a good man. Yes, ke ke tsapa motsana na ka mona ka tikhani ke dutse le mama ka le boyfriend ya ka re go reditse ka tlhwafalo re go reditse ma music wa go nice a wait me ke tlogetse le go ya kereke ka mo music wa go le nice ka teng yes.
0: Yeah, I just said, it's fine if you didn't start off your Sunday with that one. But I don't know, the purple soul train is the reason why someone didn't go to church. I'm reading another one. Happy Sunday, Kumi. Nice musical. Keep up the good work. It's Sally from Hammanskraal. Shout out to you, Sally. Thank you so much. I hope you're listening to us on 89.8 all the way to 103.9 FM. 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
7: 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Ask his family. Good morning, guys. 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We're not doing when FM UFM. Kawashi, Murkoning driver. 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Why is?
0: Shout out to you, Chairman. Thank you so much for tuning in.
8: Hey, this is Kumi. Morning. On
0: morning,
8: a beautiful
0: my love.
8: Sunday. A weather e monati.
0: You know.
8: That music e o monati. 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

0: o a latelwa ke Mr. Michael Bolton. 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
1: Love it.
0: Keep on sanitizing us. 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
1: Thank you so much. Ke re o tlhole monateng suaka. Ke leboga mani, thank you so much. Ke leboga gore matsogo a futhumetse and everybody is happy. The music is keeping us going. What are you doing this Sunday? That is the question.
2: It's proudly brought to you by Mnandi Rai. So welcome aboard.
3: Thank you so much.
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3: good music.
2: So do not go anywhere. There is more, obviously, and all of this and more.
1: Thank you so much. The show does go on. Hashtag the Purple Soul Train. Good evening, my sister Kumi. I'm listening to you and the good music you're playing for us. And Kimo Mafikeng, thank you so much. 0762602815. Don't forget, man, Mnandi Bri brings you all this goodness right here on the Purple Soul Train.
4: Hello, hello, hello, sister. Hi, we are level happy, Matisse. Come on.
1: I would develop
4: it. I'm a music. Hi. Papa, I'm a sister.
1: Aka leboga.
4: Mo mmereko mo ra ke njwa tsa tsila ka ka music wa hao. Thank you.
1: Thank you. Ke batla go itse gore le irang on your Sunday. How do you start your Sundays, eh?
5: Hey Kumi.
1: Hey.
5: How are you?
1: I'm good.
5: It's a lovely chilled Sunday.
1: I'm happy.
5: Re na lo wena up until go bofelong. 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Re batla go tsameka bolo.
1: Okay.
5: I just like to say happy birthday to my lovely woman, Manare Zachias, wahule today. Ahule, ainza izuru motohayo morada. Ki Julius Malomanyani.
1: Happy birthday, Manare. Happy birthday, Manare. And that's how we do it, right? Happy birthday, hey, vele, vele, vele. Happy fair. Birthday.
6: Hi, my sister.
1: Hi.
6: What a nice music. What a nice show.
1: Thank you so much.
6: I dedicate this whole show go home, khatsa ga batho.
1: Oh,
6: ba. Estel kharimetsa a le kwa huma. Ke re ke morata thata. Ke semi mzizi go mabuloga. Thank you my sister. Nice show.
1: It is an absolute pleasure, and of course the whole show is dedicated to motho wa gago. A ke tso rena ba neng swantse re kae. Remember that saying that says, you know, the world is for me and my person. I can see where you guys are going to go. Iyalo vele, like this wa bona go so. But hi, Mugel, how are you? First time listening to you. It's been so long. This is John in Witbank. He's out in Malahleni. Arijo vijo, rikaofela. Thank you so much. I do appreciate it.
7: 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Eish, man, it's so a lot of better than music on Nati, man. So a lot of better than music on Nati. Sala ke feletse le 8 ke nna ke half past 11 ke me tsi FM ke le most bane mo foot lovers ke spa le Johan Haramsen fa driver ya go khuma a itsela re ibuti mama re tsi FM go bua le Mpho Alfred mo tsi wa Motlexo.
1: I'm very happy that you are having a good Sunday. And that's exactly what I like to do. Keep you company on this beautiful Sunday morning. We are going to 2 o'clock. So we're going to go from morning into lunchtime. And I hope that you are having an amazing Sunday. Whether you're with family, whether you were able to go to church, whether you're at work, it doesn't matter. Let me go say anything right now. So I'm going to make sure that I keep you company all the way until 2 p.m., right? 0762602815. Keep those messages and those voice notes coming. I'll be listening to them all. Kalina Kikumi Wagahamis, and I'm in for Pelo on the Purple Soul Train. Stay tuned.
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KC and JoJo on this one, one of my favorite duos of all time. Crazy. And we still got a whole lot more music like this coming up that's going to take you down that musical journey. Stay tuned.

0: This must be one of my favorite R&B songs, right? This is Joe, you know, grew up a child that is living with evangelist preachers. He actually has roots in gospel. But right now, you know, all we remember him for is R&B music. Casey and JoJo started it all off. We're heading to the top of the hour, which is 12 o'clock, lunchtime, of course. So for those of you that are tuned in via the UConnect app, or you're tuned in via 89.8 all the way to 103.9 FM, I hope that you are enjoying the music. My name is Kumi Hamese in for Pilo, and we are going to take it all the way to 2 o'clock. Looking forward to listening to most of your voices. We have some birthday shout-outs. Kona Lemis Nono that is having a birthday today. Let's hear 0762602815.
1: Hi, UFM. Ish, man, it's... So a lot of better ka music o mnate man. So a lot of better ka music o mnate. It's like a fella tell you, hey, you know like half past 11. Come into UFM, eh? Kill most bunny more food lovers. Yes, by a little Han Haramson. For driver, I go... Kukuma. Ah, it's not a wood, my marmal, it's UFM. Kukualim po Alfred Moots, who are more like
0: Shout out to you, Mpo. 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Right now, I want to ask to pay attention to the traffic register number holders, right? The Department of Transport is verifying the TRN certificates that were issued to national persons between the dates of the 1st of January 2000 up until the 30th of June 2023 to clear the dormant records from the INATI system. If you received a TRN in that period of time, then you need to visit www.transport.gov.za, and you need to then use the TRN portal for more information to check whether your number plate appears on the dormant list. Affected holders have then 30 days from the publication of the notice to verify their details and submit

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0: There's nothing like your local R&B music to get you going on a Sunday. This is Langa Mavuso with Sunday Blues. 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

0: Sade is everybody's favorite auntie, right? It's Sade on this one with Is It a Crime? Before that, proudly and loudly, South African music with Langa Mavuso with Sunday Blues, right? We're going to be at the top of the hour in a few minutes. We're going to get to the news. But before that, 076-260-2815. 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
1: Oh, hi, my DJ, my favorite DJ. 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
0: I'm happy for Marination. 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
3: The temperature in Rajana, Rustenburg 27, Mahikeng 26, Johannesburg 23 degrees. 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
1: As we reflect today on those in this province is feeling the loss, and those around the country that we have commemorated last week, the other 11 colleagues, of which one of them nationally was a female member and the 11 are male members. Let us keep in mind what their contribution were to this organization. Let us keep in mind and keep in our prayers families of those that died in the line of duty. For today, let us appreciate that Constable Gift was a gift to the South African Police Service in the Northwest. And that gift we shall cherish for as long as we shall be part of this organization.
0: Motlatsatona wa lefapha la diminerale le metswedi ya leokwane Phumzile Mqina a re Aforika Borwa e tshwanetse go ipaakanyetsa lephata la meepo ka go neela badiri le batsa karolo ikatiso le maitemogelo a maleba a tsamaelana le diphetogo tse di diragalang ga jaana mo lephateng leno. 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
2: Not only translated into meaningful and sustainable economic development when we have the human capital that are capable to unlock the potential. This is why institutions like MQA are very important in our lives. The next chapter of MQA must be about preparing South Africa for the mining industry that is emerging. We need artisans, technicians, engineers, scientists. We need digital specialists, entrepreneurs and innovators.
0: Tona elefa phala temothuo Willie Okampo go tle ma Afrika Borwa go entela diruiwa tsa bone malwetse a dipologolo jaaka rabies. 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
3: It is still rabies month, and I want to encourage all dog and cat owners out there to please make sure that your animals are vaccinated against rabies. You can be preventative in this. Look at this beautiful animal. I can promise you this animal has been vaccinated.
0: Mokatisi wa di-Springboks, tota ke mokapteni wa di-Springboks Siya Kolisi o tlotlomaditse botsalano jwa setlhopha sa gabo le disalamapa tsa sone All Blacks sa New Zealand. 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
4: Now we just came together, it's been to thank each other for the series, and we go against each other all the time, but we get along off the field, and there's no hiding that we're good friends, but it's tough when we're on the field, and the way they came to South Africa and embraced our country, and the way they gave themselves, you know, to people in the country, you know, we're just thanking each other for that. And you know, it's tough that one team has to win and one team has to lose, but the respect that we have with each other, and we shared a prayer together, yeah, and that was it, because we know we're gonna see each other again. So it was really a special moment.
0: Tla janong re di konosetse ka ntlha kgolo. Mokomisinara wa mapodisa mono North West o tlotlomatsa Constable Gift Motta dikalo tsa ura eno re tsa tsedingwe mo ureng e latelang.
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0: We Are One. That's Maze on this one featuring Frankie Beverly. 8 minutes past 12. We're in the lunch hour, right? And I hope you're having a great Sunday so far. I'm choosing you as you are choosing me. We're choosing each other, and that's exactly how we keep going. But okay, thank you for the good music. We don't have lovers. We do laundry and prepare lunch for the kids. You know what I'm saying? And that's also okay, guys. 0762602815. We don't all have to have lovers. But a good morning, my sister. Ke Sunday, eh, Lora, I'm not feeling lonely because kina lwena. Exactly. Kina lelona. So whether una lumuta ona muta, it doesn't matter, right?
1: Good morning, Kumi.
0: Good morning,
1: I'm in tune with you. 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No yantro. We are Rustenburg. Rustenburg Meriting. Yeah, okay, I'm on key. My military and a fella, I can untricky. It's a Catalina qua. Couple 5 year and I keep on it's a miracle. The official of the team listening to me than 8 come from Masira at all.
0: Right, shout out to you later on. Tabwe miracle, and I'll still be holding it down.
2: Who's Connie Dumela?
0: Dumela!
2: 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Get Liela or Churi Tata. Come music on monarchy. Double touch. Gigi, Texas. Ceremony at my family, the city, the city, the city, the city, the city, the city, the city. So, yeah. Have a great Sunday to you and all the UFM listeners. Love you guys.
0: Love you too, Drew Hill, coming up in my bed.

0: Oh man, Dave Coz on this one with the dance. Like I said, this is that music that just takes you back to a moment in time before that Drew Hill with In My Bed. Music book, right? I don't know if you are, but I definitely am. Let's catch up with WhatsApp.
1: Hello, Kumi.
0: Hi.
1: Hello, hello, Kumi. Our Kele Rahul Lebuhafa Music Woman at Takere.
0: It is an absolute pleasure.
1: We cherry pizza. We cherry pizza. Love you.
0: Love you guys lots, man.
2: Good morning, my gorgeous, gorgeous Kumi.
0: Good morning.
2: I'd like to wish my boyfriend, no, my man actually,
0: baby,
2: a happy birthday. Kene Kabelo Kiza, Aliko Mahohwe. I have a very glorious and a very beautiful day. I love him so much.
0: Oh, guys, I always think it's so beautiful when people are in love and they get to express that love, right? Welcome aboard the Purple Soul Train. I'm taking you on a beautiful musical journey, right? With friends and family. Or if you're solo, then you're going to be hanging out with me, Kumi Hamis, all the way until 2 p.m. So don't go anywhere. There is a whole lot more. Brought to you by Mnandi Braai.

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3: 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But then I played everything. And I was in the year. It's been a year. But then I didn't play it. But then I didn't fix it, but still. So literally, I'm still with that guy. Lucky me.
0: Oh. Lucky.
2: Yeah, well, you won't understand because you're not in love.
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0: There's something so beautiful about Lionel Richie's voice, man. It will just make you think. And I'm hoping what Dipina say, they don't make you want to text the wrong person. 38 minutes past 12 right here on UFM. This is the Purple Soul Train. Kalina Kikumi Wagahamesi. Tamia before that with Make Tonight Beautiful. Elton John started all off with Guess That's Why They Can't Call It The Blues. And we started off all of those with Teddy Pendergrass out of Through the Falling Rain. More music still coming up right here. And remember that all of this is brought to you, man, by Mnandi Bri. Kilitisetatona via Mnandi Bri. Right, so let's see what you guys have to say. Good afternoon, my sister. Barikiteng ko channel DSTV channel 842, and that is what I love to hear. Ki Alberti, Alberti, thank you for the nice music. Alberti, ko tswere my brother. I'm not going anywhere.
1: Hi, hi, my dear. Good day and happy Sunday.
0: Happy Sunday.
1: Wow, look at Drew Hill. Wow, you make my day. We did it like a little bit simple, little bit monate. Kimu ambassador wa UFM Tinana, our South African Tina Tena, Ubam Setwana Sisa Popo Molefe. Love you, Drew Hill in my bed.
0: Love you, Kirata ambassador ya UFM. 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
2: Hi, Kumkum. 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Somebody sleeping in my bed. Hey. I hope Sesu Winish is listening. Ki tirikita show ekoya na Winnie Alko Alexander. There is someone is sleeping in my bed. What's ever na? 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
0: It's a
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0: It's Fearless Herman on this one with I'm Calling You. We still got more music still coming up right here on the Purple Soul Train. Kalina Kikumi Wagahamesi. And everything is brought to you by Mnandi Braai. Do make sure that you stay tuned.
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0: Gladys Knight on this one. We still got more music coming up. Top of the hour, we're going to get into the news. Also have a bit of a traffic update concerning the N12 that is closed from 6 a.m. to 5 p.m. every day. But right now, let's get into the news. When we're back, we'll talk about that and all more.
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2: The temperature Khajana, Rustenburg 27, Mahikeng 28, Pretoria 26 degrees. 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
3: As we reflect today on those in this province is feeling the loss, and those around the country that we have commemorated last week, the other 11 colleagues

0: of which one of them nationally was a female member and the 11 are male members. Let us keep in mind what their contribution were to this organization. Let us keep in mind and keep in our prayers families of those that died in the line of duty. For today, let us appreciate that Constable Gift was a gift to the South African Police Service in the Northwest. And that gift we shall cherish for as long as we shall be part of this organization.
1: Motlatsatona wa lefapha la diminerale le metswedi ya lokwane Phumzile Mqina a re Afrika Borwa e tshwanetse go ipaakanyetsa lephata la meepo ka go neela badiri le batsa karolo ikatiso le maitemogelo a maleba a tsamaelanang le diphetogo tse di diragalang ga jaana mo lephateng leno. 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
2: Translated into meaningful and sustainable economic development when we have the human capital that are capable to unlock the potential. This is why institutions like MQA are very important in our lives. The next chapter of MQA must be about preparing South Africa for the mining industry that is emerging. We need artisans, technicians, engineers, scientists. We need digital specialists, entrepreneurs and innovators.
1: Tona ya lefapha la temothuo Willie Okampo go tle ma Afrika Borwa go entela diruiwa tsa bone malwetse a diphologolo jaaka rabies. 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
3: It is still rabies month and I want to encourage all dog and cat owners out there to please make sure that your animals are vaccinated against rabies. You can be preventative in this. Look at this beautiful animal. I can promise you this animal has been vaccinated.
1: Kwa bokhutlong mo kapteni wa di Springboks Siya Kolisi o tlotlomaditse botsalano jwa setlhopha sa gabo le disalamapa tsa sone sa All Blacks sa New Zealand. 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
4: Now we just came together, it's been to thank each other for the series, and we go against each other all the time, but we get along off the field. And there's no hiding that we're good friends, but it's tough when we're on the field. And the way they came to South Africa and embraced our country, and the way they gave themselves, you know, to people in the country, you know, we're just thanking each other for that. And you know, it's tough that one team has to win and one team has to lose, but the respect that we have with each other, and we shared a prayer together, yeah, and that was it, because we know we're gonna see each other again. So it was really a special moment.
1: Tla jaanong re di konosetse ka ntlha kgolo. 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

0: Maxwell starting off our last and final hour right here on the Purple Soul Train. Till the cops come knocking, Eki UFM, Kanlina Kikumi Wagahamisa, and I have an important traffic update that I want us to catch up on right here. I think that
1: good afternoon. The first captain in the blog, where Marinator, keep up the good work. I just wanted to make the UFM listeners aware. Gore ba go ba frustrated tsela ya Stilfontein sinkhole N12, it's closed again. So they must use an alternative route from Potch o kena ka ha o tlo go joina tsela eo. 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And again, my listeners, just be aware from Klerksdorp, tsela ya ikwetse from mo di roboteng tso tsa Matlosana Mall. 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So yeah, that's that. The frustration, the sinkhole, but the danger, it's more now. So be careful and know your route. Stay alert. Thank you, Kumo Ori. Betaka musical monarchy. I'm loving it. Thank you.
0: We're getting back to the music. We've heard all about the traffic updates, so stay safe on the road.

0: I love the story where you tell me where a particular song takes you, right? Memories. And I always say that most of this music takes me back to my mom, because she loves listening to Sunday music, cooking, chilling at home. But also my uncles. My uncles used to blast music, and it used to be so fun on Sundays as we're waiting to get, you know, Sunday Kosonyana, Seven Colors Nyana. So where does this song take you, right? Any particular song? 18 minutes or 19 minutes past 1 o'clock, leaving us with around about 40 minutes before I get on out of here. It's Babyface with Whip Appeal. And of course, before that, After 9 with Ready or Not. We had Maxwell as well coming in with Till the Cops Come Knocking. We still have a whole lot more music coming up. Your WhatsApp messages, 076-260-2815. Let's hear what you have to say.
1: Good afternoon, my dear sister. 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Hi. O eletsa monate radio. 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
0: Ke a leboga tle.
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0: Shout out to Kuruman, my sisters in Katu. Hope you're having a great Sunday.
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1: All right.
2: Thank you, Mohapi. Let's go. Question number, Mr. Morena.
1: What does the G in 5G stand for?
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1: Okay.
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0: I think this reunited song is going to make so much sense next week when Pilo comes back, because you'll be reunited with your girl. But for now, in the few minutes that's left, you still have me, Kumi Hamese, holding it down. Kenny G before this with Does It Take to Win Your Love. Before that, it was Jeffrey Osborne with Congratulations. Genuine started all off with The Best Man I Can Be featuring Tyrese on that one. And KC, we still got more music coming up. But right now, I want to play a little bit of your voice note. 076-260-2815.
1: Hey, sweetie. Your voice suits this show perfectly. The playlist. You are so deep, and I'm loving it. Oh, I missed my song, The Dance. Oh, God. It's Gia in Zero, and a shout out to Gia Baby in Mafeking. That's my baby girl. And my bestie, Huitsimang Kharekwe. I love them. I love you too, babe. You're doing a great job.
0: Thank you so much, my love. Shout out to you.
2: Good afternoon, Kumi. I'm in tune with you as always. 89.18. I like to dedicate this Sunday to my family, Malha's family, Kolita, Kukahiso 1 and Kukahiso 2, and then dedicate it to Khomotso Kabi. Kernet, Avarata, Botical Ratola, love. Bandele Sunday, Epila, Esona Luena Kumi, Tapelo Peron Malha's, Rastin Beklita. Thank you.
0: Love it, man. We still got more music still coming up. We're wrapping it up so nicely. And I hope that you're having an amazing Sunday. Ke letsatsi fela la rest, la fun, la seven colors, eh?
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0: It's Bryce Hansberg on this one, The Way It Is, featuring The Range. And if you remember, this song was sampled by one of the famous rappers, right? And they did exactly this. All I see is changes. Tupac, if I can remember correctly, right? Nice when you come up with the original, when you know the sample. Music chosen right here for you on this beautiful Sunday. We got 20 minutes before the top of the hour, and I'm getting on out of here. Until then, stay tuned right here to the Purple Soul Train, brought to you by Mnandi Bri. All things Mnandi, baby.

0: It's Mike and the Mechanics on this one, Over My Shoulders. 47 minutes past 1 o'clock, leaving us with a few more minutes before I get on out of here. This song was released in 1995. Where were you, Kanakwewe, right? The album was called Beggar on a Beach of Gold. And this is the type of music, like I said, that takes you back to a moment in time, right? So my question to you is, where does it take you back to? Ona ulikai, right? When you heard the song for the first time, what does it remind you of? Let's catch up on all your voice notes right here on 076-260-2815. 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
0: Shout out to Kilimo.
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4: Hey yo, pina eo. 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
0: And I think pelo vele o ile go breaking atse ba gore today is going to be hot wa bona fela. 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
5: Hello Kumi. 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
0: hello.
5: Ne ke re ke palame spara para terona e ya Soul Petrol Train. Ke gone ke tswang kerekeng. But I'm tuned with you. I'm happy for my Popo Molefe Rustenburg. Thank you.
0: Thank you so much, my people.
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0: Jaheem coming through with Put That Woman First. We're still going to be trying to catch up with all your voice notes before I get on out of here. But it's 10 minutes time and then it's 2 o'clock and then I'm out of here. The Purple Soul Train, Kalina Kikumi, Waga Hamese. Let's take it all the way to the top.

0: I'd say that this is one of those songs that is tragic to play at the end of a show, because I know for sure my people are vanya kore kitsamaya abafuna ukuthi ngihambe with a few minutes left before the top of the hour. We have Lira on this one with Hamba, and before that Jaheim with Put That Woman First. And I actually want to make you all laugh, but Oskumi, before utsamaya, can I please correct you? Hasi seven colors, ke several colors. Hey bonang, hey, ke seven colors in 2020 eating arena. Let's listen to those few voice notes before we get on out of here.
1: Good day, khaitsedi rena bona. 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
1: Rodontse man. 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
0: Thank you so much to everybody for tuning into the Purple Soul Train. My name is Kumi Hames. I'm getting on out of here. It's the top of the hour. It's time for news. Catch me again Monday at 6 o'clock for Life and Money. Good night.
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It's exactly 9 minutes after the hour 2 o'clock. Right here on a UFM in tune with you. How can I say goodbye? Listen, we are not saying goodbye. Hey, we are only getting started, right? It's called the Purple Soul Train. It's brought to you by Mnandi Bri. Taste so much more. This is your Sunday companion. You know, it's your Sunday mood activator, right? And speaking of mood, I hope everything went well for you this week, hey? Yeah, man, I hope the week was very kind to you, ready to begin another week. It's called The Purple Soul Train. It's brought to you by Mnandi Bri. Taste so much more. And thank you so much to Kumi Hamese for the first lap of The Purple Soul Train. From here, I'll be taking you all the way till 6 p.m. this afternoon. Good afternoon to you and your beautiful people. Do get in touch on 076-260-2815. Happy Sunday.

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0: It's Bill Upon and this one with me and Miss Jones. This one, you know, it's one of those songs where, you know, that really proves that love can be a complicated thing, hey? You know, two people who know that their situation is quite complicated, you know, not quite simple, but they find themselves, you know, drawn to each other. So he's saying, we're going to talk it out, hey? I don't know, on your side, how is you and your Miss Jones, you know, going on this afternoon? But you can tell me about you and your Miss Jones. If you are Mr. Jones, tell me about Miss Jones. If you are Miss Jones, tell me about Mr. Jones on 076, it's 260-2815. It is the Purple Soul Train. It's brought to you by Mnandi Bri. Taste so much more. We meet again after a long, hectic week, you know, for some. But yeah, man, it's that time of the day. It's time for the Purple Soul Train. It's time for some soulful music to heal the soul. And shout out to everyone, you know, who went to church this morning to go and heal the spirit. Now it's time to heal the soul. I always say it's time to heal the soul. Right? You know, everything in your life needs a balance. You need that kind of balance. You definitely do need it. My name is Nomsa Ngwenya, the Black Lioness, and I am with you all the way till 6 p.m. this afternoon. 076-260-2815. I'm the second captain of the train, and Nkosi Tsimega will be coming in from 6 all the way till 10 p.m. Good afternoon, my beautiful people.
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0: After, this one is Alexandra O'Neill, The Morning After. I think this one I should dedicate it to my ladies, actually. I think I should phrase it as a question. My ladies, The Morning After, right? How does it feel? I'm not saying it's The Morning After, but you know that feeling of The Morning After. Anyway, it's time for The Purple Soul Train. It's brought to you by Mnandi Bright Taste So Much More. My name is Nomsa Ngwenya, the Black Lioness. And now, this is exactly how your Sunday should sound like, you know, beautiful melodies to match your beautiful day. And I'm hoping that you are getting a breather this Sunday. You know, I'm hoping everything is going well on your side. I'm hoping that you are catching up with yourselves, because that's what Sundays are for, right? Catching up with yourself. Maybe you're spending time with your friends and family. Welcome to it. It is called The Purple Soul Train. It's brought to you by Mnandi Bright Taste So Much More. Do get in touch with me on 076-260-2815.
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1: 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In silence, abuse thrives. In action, it ends. Banna, if you see violence, say something. If you hear cries, respond. Our silence protects the abuser. Don't call me brother if your silence is louder than his scream.
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0: And who do you trust to lay your love actually on, if I may ask you this afternoon? Listen, these are tough times.
1: This one's for the heart. You were
0: to be asking such questions, you. Right? These are tough times to be such asking questions. I mean, honestly. Welcome aboard. It's the Purple Soul Train. It's brought to you by Mnandi Bryant. Taste so much more. We are cruising all the way throughout the afternoon, right? And yeah, man, this is where we get to relax, right? Where we get to let the music do exactly what it does best. It's still 0762602815. I want to hear from you this afternoon.
2: Good afternoon, Osnom Sangwenya. Patung oritsenya mo le gaton la the Purple Soul Train kapina e monate yang Mrs. Jones.
0: Oh yes.
2: Yo, no, I trust that we're going to have a beautiful, wonderful day, Osnom sa. 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
0: Thank you so much, kgosi gadi. I'm only hoping that you are also having a fantastic day. You know, as you said, you are cooking. I hope gore dijo sa gago di ne le tasty e monate, right? 0762602815. Good afternoon.
3: Me and Mrs. Jones. Me and Nota.
0: You can never go there.
4: Kibbe number two. Let's go.
0: You really caught me off guard right there. Okay, hello, Nomsa. I'm chasing the sunset with you on the Purple Soul Train. Good afternoon to you, madam.
5: Lay your troubles on my shoulders. 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Hey, good afternoon.
0: Good afternoon,
5: madam. 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
0: I'm loving it for your khanjo. I'm hoping that you are having a lovely Sunday, hey?
6: Soul Train. Bona, un direla monato o seng kare ka sepe ke nna Gabriel Offenses Gwatle from Bethany. Yo, un direla monato o seng kare ka sepe. Thank you very much.
0: Well, thank you, my captain. Thank you, sir.
7: Good afternoon.
0: But it's a Sunday.
7: Mara, thank you so much for music. I'm not dipping in care. I'm not ready. Thank you so much and have a lovely day.
0: I'm hoping that you are going to be having a fantastic shift right there. It's a Sunday after all. I mean, it's that day where we just need to just let go, right? I think the thing about music is that it has that thing, relax someone, just to relax, right?
4: Hey,
0: sir.
4: Hey, sir.

0: Re iketlile hela re le babedi mo tlong, re apeile dijo mme di budule, re tla tloga re buga lekgaba. 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
1: I'm loving that. 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Hey, that's beautiful.
2: Afternoon, afternoon. Nomsa.
1: Good afternoon.
2: Ke boitshwarelo mogolo a le mo atamelang bona. Rest your love on me.
1: Rest your love on
2: me. Pina ye o man.
1: Yeah.
2: Kore pina o itse keng? E dira dilo tse di tona tona. Ke na le wena till the last hour on this second lap by the Purple Soul Train. Ke na le my son kamogelo mogolo o reditse ka tlhamalelo re le mo atamelang re re danko ka di lovely tunes.
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3: Hey, lady of the day. Lady of the day. Bona, lay your troubles on my shoulders.
4: I'm
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4: 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I'm
3: loving it for your hands. I'm hoping that you're going to be able to and the purple chain and two and two. Bona, we're going to be able to get a little bit. We're going to be able to get
1: Love you too.
5: Hi, good afternoon, Mamosa. Wow, it's a big one. How do I end the gifts here? No, hope it's a little bit.
1: Yeah.
5: Motola, promise, are bona. Rolling on a car, I roll a little more at the end of the day. Are you? We'll be saying ambulance away, like a child. Mamosa, can I know not to the last hour? I love you, darling. Kila posh, mo poshika. Thank you.
1: Shout out to you, La Posh. Listen, a very difficult time to just lay your love on anybody. Hey, but I don't know about you. You told me about it. I mean, we just heard it from her. Jorge, yeah, no. She's also having a hard time. It's 076-260-2815. It is the Purple Soul Train. It's brought to you by Mnandi Bright. Taste so much more. My name is Nomsa Ngwenya, the Black Lioness, and I'll be with you for the next 4 hours. So I will be lending it at about 6 p.m. this afternoon. Good afternoon.
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one thing I can tell you is that it's not a soulful, you know, show without this one playing. Glenn Jones, All For You. And you tell me this afternoon, who is your love all for this afternoon? 076-260-2815. We are going straight into the second hour of the show. Good afternoon to you and your beautiful people. It's called The Purple Soul Train. It's brought to you by Mnandi Bright Taste So Much More. A message here, are hello, Black Lioness. Ke mogarankua with my beautiful wife, Tabile. Shivuru, my daughter. Khalaletsang, my son. Kamogelo. The Purple Soul Train, enjoying Soulful Sunday journey with my beautiful melodies and the kind of music that speaks straight to the soul. Exactly that. Hey, the kind of music that speaks to the soul. Ara dumela, my sister, I'm with you till you knock off. Ke kopa go romela thuloganyo ya gago ko o teng nko Kgosigadi Molema Morwa Maletsatsi le Malinga. Listen, the Purple Soul Train is brought to you by Mnandi Bright Taste So Much More. We are together all the way till 6 p.m. this afternoon. Good afternoon to you. This one is James Ingram. And how do I keep the music playing?

0: going on this one with If She Knew, I Wonder. Hey, man, don't go there. Hey, don't make her wonder, or don't let her not find out. Please, let her not find out. If she knew, hey, it's 8 minutes after the hour, 3 o'clock, right here on UFM, in tune with you. It's called The Purple Soul Train. It's brought to you by Mnandi Braai. Taste so much more. There's a message here. Ara dumela, my sister. Ke gore ditseka le ditsala tsaka. Ke ile tshireletso mputle le ofense ko bokone Mahikeng and Goodwill Malinga. 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Thank you so much to you. I'm hoping that you are enjoying your company with your friends as well.
1: Hello, Nomsa.
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1: Boele tshepiso metsoame re. 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Lay Your Troubles on My Shoulder. 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
0: Good afternoon, my sister, Nomsa. James Ingram. They made beautiful music indeed. I'm busy cooking, having... there's a picture of champagne there. Yeah. Kideb, Momo Ruling. And another one, hello, Nandi, you know. But anyway, yeah, it's okay. I said whatever name, I'll accept it. I'm always called Nandi. I'm always called, you know, all sorts of names. But it's okay, hey, as long as we are having fun, as long as we are relaxed, as long as we are enjoying the music. Hello, Nandi, listening to The Purple Soul Train in Hasseville. Your music is fantastic until Chaile time. 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
0: Good afternoon, sir.
2: Poor year. I'm thinking like again today. Gimotseleng, Gwalimbobo.
0: Okay.
2: I'm after Glenn Jones. Yeah, we send the big get Lila
0: Fela. Showstopper for sure.
2: Yeah, I do Lila Fela today, but I after song yeah Glenn Jones. Yeah. Kuro angira hore ke mise msadi a ka tsamana tso fat like mise ga pelwa ka ofela ya nngwe wa no gara ke fitse go Rustenburg.
0: Man, listen, we are dedicating this show to Tsokofatso this afternoon, right? It's the Purple Soul Train. Now, if you are worried about anything this afternoon, it should be missing the Purple Soul Train. Definitely the only train that you shouldn't miss on a Sunday. 076-260-2815. Good afternoon.

0: 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It's a U flashback. 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

anybody, you can call me selfish. It's Toni Braxton on this one with Selfish. Yeah, yeah. 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It's a beautiful Sunday afternoon. You know, it's a very chilled one. I'm not sure on your side how is it going, but it's a beautiful one right on this side of town. It's Thandi Somazai on this one with the Ndilindi, right? 0762602815. 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
2: Nomsa.
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1: Love you too. 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

0: that Allah halala ai uri khopotsa khale uri khopotsa khale yo ra leboga ka mmino monate ke mpho motlako mo leader Rustenburg re go tshwere ka 898. 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
1: Thank you, my sister. Shout out to everyone listening from Lidach. Now, I'm kind of asking myself, you know, Jorge, do you really guys sing for your loved ones the way you sing here? 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Do you really sing for them?
2: Can't you sing that I love you? Yeah. Hey, girl, no more say the baby, bona, when I say na. Untirela letsatsi Bianca that Glenn Jones wena mogele wa gami ke go lava no the second captain ke go tshwara ka 97.0 ke le mo extension 20 jobetina tlhake so bomo go mama ka ne ke tshaketse mama ka ke gone ke ba petse ntse hela ke dipile we sekeng ke makine la vi until

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1: 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Yo. Yeah.
0: I love it all. 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When I come when you're resigned, and I'm my 2000, then my hairstylist, and I'm like, the cat, Le Angela. When I'm nomsa, I'm a lawyer, and I don't care to be Len Jones, thank you so much, Lulu Chai, so Zarane.
2: My heart. 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
0: Hey,
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1: Mara ke letsang mara hey.
3: 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Good afternoon.
1: Good afternoon to you,
3: ma'am. Ke hona o kena ntle. Fokotsanyana Nomsa. Yo! U don't get somewhere at Glen Jones. Nomsa. Ka ke na le ene. Ke tla ile tsaeng. Ke tla kena ha Timeha again, I have a 6 feet only till 10 o'clock. I love you guys. Mwah!
1: And one thing I can tell you is never a show without Len Jones, right? It's 076-260-2815.
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1: You know my feelings for you are getting stronger and stronger every day. And I'm learning more and more and more about you every day. And there's an area that we need to address mentally, physically,

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0: The unmistakable voice of Zama Jobe with Fly. It's exactly 2 minutes to the hour, 3 o'clock, right here on UFM in tune with you. He's coming in at a Fly. And speaking of flying, amen, time is moving so fast on my side. And I think it's just safe to say, yeah, time is really flying. And there's a message here from this beautiful couple that they're always part of the program. And I really, really appreciate them. Hey.
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2: Koro sa re tobatobetsa, koro etse keng. 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Music wa ho mnate mfanaka. Anti chile taitine. Ah, go redzi king. Ah, diabo. 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
0: Yeah.
2: We love you, girl.

0: the Head Away. This one is Aretha Franklin, and George Benson is on it as well. Listen, sometimes you just, you know, wish someone can step into your life and love all the hurt away, hey? And if you've got that someone already, hey, lucky you. Appreciate that person. It's gone 17 minutes after our 4 o'clock right here on UFM In Tune With You.
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0: You do that, sir. 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
2: Nobody else ngifuna lo. Hey, mamsa, ke ke le bukile mo tse mo Canada. Ke ke ke na lwana umthe ha mona te ka music. 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Wo phuza.
0: You know, when you said that, I literally, my eyes went to the calendar and was like, what's going on? It's the 13th of September. How is it New Year? But anyway, I'm not sure if I should say happy birthday in advance. But hey, man, happy birthday to you in advance. 076-260-2815. Good afternoon.
3: Hello, Usnamsa.
0: Yes, ma'am.
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1: No, that is so sweet. Yeah, you definitely sound like a bigger sister. Listen, happy birthday to you, Lorenzo.
2: Hi, Gia. I'm a tenor mudda. 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Oh, Pina Yakarao. You for no, you for no. 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
1: That's why
2: I'm so gala. I'm for no way. I'm for no. Bye, Gia.
1: You get it. Well, it's Nomsa Ngwenya, right? Taking you all the way till 6 p.m. this afternoon. Good afternoon to you.
3: Yo, South Reago. Petrol going up. Food going up. Yeah.
4: But prices are going down at Mnandi Braai. 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

0: Mm. Have you ever been in a relationship that started off with lies?
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2: Well, the situation now, it has happened to me because if I remember very well, ke kopane le motho ka 2019 August. Ana nna le motho wa gagwe, ex year ya gagwe eo. But then umbleletse everything gore ene le motho wa ba sa utlwane. It's been a year, but nna ntle one, but then a gona se se diragalang. Ba zamile go fixa, but still. So literally, I'm still with that guy. Lucky me.
1: Oh. Lucky.
0: Yeah. Well, you won't understand because you're not in love.
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1: I think the Midday Boost got it right there. Yeah, it's all about love right here on UFM In Tune With You. This one is Verita with a Tandilui 2. It's gone 21 minutes after the hour, 4 o'clock. Right here on UFM In Tune With You. 076-260-2815.

0: And I know that someone out there will just say, listen, yeah, pack your bags and go home because you've definitely outdone yourself. It's one of those songs that everybody has just fallen in love with. It's Natalia Cole with For the Rest of My Life. And right before this one was Tyrese with How You Gonna Act. And right before that one was also Berita with Thando Lwethu. Good afternoon to you and your beautiful people this afternoon. 076-260-2815. I just want to hear from you. Tell me about it. How is your Sunday afternoon going?
1: Hey, greetings.
0: Yes, Madume
1: Kese Africa. Shout out to you and the loyal UFM listeners. It's a policia, me guys. Me, hazeka ko ke kwano na fatse ko totlele mo Africa. Pula. Oh, wana. I hope you guys are having yourselves a lovely weekend and a very much chilled Sunday. Well, both inside and outside, because like kamo UFM we Allah. I'm just doing the car outside, and then after that, it's an amu kitchen ya no ngadi kakapa ya no ya kutlang kamunadi. You know, Sundays are for that, man. You should just pour in, you know, pour back, you know. Otherwise, it's a boy, Kimoka. Mudimuki, okay, Terrence, JZAK, Mr. Malapahalikan from Rust, McCrill Park, stand up, okay.
0: Sabaya Kimaka, Terrence. You know, it feels, I don't know, kind of, should I say, fresh when it comes from Motuare Arikits and Nakafalikitu di Kakata. 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
0: Hello,
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0: madam.
1: afternoon. 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

0: Nomsa, thank you so much for this track. 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I'm sitting with my sister Estelle. It's Nabs here in Clarksdorp in Alabama. Thank you so much. I've been waiting for this song.
1: The way I'm
0: Yamcha.

0: You know what, the way I'm jamming to your sound, it just feels like it's so natural. It came out so natural. And yeah, for some reason, when you were singing, I forgot. It's the radio that's literally playing. Hey.
1: Hello, Namsa, you my
0: Hello.
1: darling. This is Teboho Kuno from Tembisa, but originally I'm from Koluka, Kostenbeck. I never heard the song for a
0: Yeah.
1: very long time. I'm chilling with my friends here. Oof, now me born again, Christian again, born a banner. It's
0: Amen.
1: again, banner,
0: Amen.
1: but precious, the bubble, no, but I hold. Thank you
0: Yeah.
1: so much for the music, my darling. 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

0: nomsa nomsa nomsa nna re nomsa o etsang pila pila ka musicio music ya gong
1: Yeah.
0: ke tshepa mo kena bomba from matau DSTV channel 842 o etsa sontaga monate yo.
1: It's a Sunday after all, right? It's that day where you just gotta heal your soul, gotta heal your mind, you gotta heal your body, you gotta heal everything that has to do with you, man.
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1: Why do I love you? 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

My name is Emmanuel Ingane Kabathina Nogetrude. I work for the Human Rights Commission. In every boardroom, in every studio, on every stage, what we say and what we do matters. Leaders are not just followed for what they achieve, but for what they tolerate. 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

0: Hope
1: Hello.
0: you're good. I'm good, good. It's a beautiful sunny Sunday, and
1: Indeed,
0: you
1: yes.
0: are, you know, that's on a very lovely, very good. I'm loving the show. I was not about to send a voice note up until you played Natalie Cole. The rest of my life, I was
1: Yeah.
0: like, shut it. Go home. You've done your deed.
1: I
0: You
1: know.
0: deserve a bells. Happy Gamma Deeds, a beautiful show.
1: I actually said it. I was like, I know there's someone who's gonna be like, listen, pack your bags and go, hey? 076 260 2815. It is the Purple Soul Train, is brought to you by Mnandi Bright Taste, so much more. Good afternoon to you. This one right here is Craig Wallum, I Can't Stop the Rain.

0: It's Leta Mbulu on this one with "There's Music in the Air," and of course it was written by his one and only husband, Kaifa Semenya. It's gone 9 minutes after the hour, 5 o'clock, right here on UFM In Tune with you. Good afternoon, the Purple Soul Train. We are listening to Stoozing music with my husband and kids, Kiposhia Mokoena Koharankuwa View, Beverly Hills. 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It's 076-260-2815. Madume, remoho jaga metla, kea leboha ka mino waha. Ke go reditse jaaka gale, ke David Nche on the Swan, and also have another message here.
1: Hi Nomsa. Hello. This is Dimesh from Duelagte. I just want to wish my daughter a...
0: Okay, I don't know what just happened there. This one is Steve Perry with "If Only for the Love for the Moment."

0: Hi, Nomsa. This is Dimesh from Buelakte. I just want to wish my daughter a happy belated birthday. Kere mudimo amo geletse matsetsi a gagwe a bophelo and amo bless him with everything sa se tlhokang. Ke a leboga Nomsa. Thank you. Bye.
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0: Wilson, Eddie on this one with Would I Lie to You? What a question, man. I think if I really love you, yeah, you definitely lie to me. Because I'd believe you, right? I'd believe everything that comes out of your mouth. It's 18 minutes after the hour, 5 o'clock, right here on UFM in tune with you. Hey, Namsa, kiketlile lo wena ka mmino o monate. Kile mo Muzwera, 97.3 it is. And I've got a message here from Mishak. Good afternoon to you, Mishak.
1: I know I'm saying Mishak, I'm a rancor,
0: But I think I'm only being honest, hey? Like, when we are in love, we've got this thing, we believe everything. Whatever you tell me, listen, it's true. Whatever you say, it's true, hey? I believe everything that comes out of your mouth.
2: 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We saw the Koradi, the Rebita Camino, no, Hofito Chase, Udibisi Tarazakatsuke.
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0: And it's beautiful music coming through from Robbie Malinga with Nguelo. It's gone 21 minutes after the hour, 5 o'clock, right here on UFM. In tune with you. We are making way for the third captain of the train. Good afternoon.

0: It is beautiful music coming through from New Edition with Can You Stand the Rain. Make Up Paris as well came in with So Good.
1: Hi, Nomsa.
0: Yes, sir.
1: Do you, Milani? I hope you're good.
0: Very
1: loving
0: good.
1: The music. Kanwa Chisa. Chisa, not doing too much. Chisa, a belief.
0: You know what, Ned? That's exactly what I'll be doing, in the next 20 minutes or so. So before I do that, please send through your voice note on 076-260-2815. Let's wrap it up nicely, you know. Sangoba, man.
2: Song in Tugu, Sogu, Pila, wow.
0: Yeah.

0: Me,
1: Oh,
0: hey, the purple soul train. I'm still enjoying the ride, Mama. Mutale pule mutlekstopo. Hala.
1: I'm loving it for you, Mutale pule. We came all the way from 2 p.m. this afternoon, all the way till 6, right? And Kositimeh is definitely going to be taking you all the way till 10 p.m.
2: Hello, Sasa.
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2: Well, if it's a product, I'm going to get a station 3 at Germana. I'm going to dedicate it to my firstborn, I'm going to go to Pretoria. Wa khola ka mo sho ke mo re ke re bona mwana ke o khola khole o ne le tsatsile le monate ka mo sho mami loves you very much and too much and everything bye nomsa.
1: Oh man, what a mom, the mom of the year. Hey,
3: can nomsa stand the rain? Can you stand the rain, dear? Now I always do stand the rain, always. Challenges is nothing. I'm enjoying the good music with you, Nomsa. Away.
1: You know what? To answer that question, such is life. Hey, such is life. Yeah, things happen. You do stand the rain. There is no any other way. Hey, no any other way.
4: Good afternoon. Good evening, Nomsa. What a nice Sunday. Chillas. What a good music. I some of the music woman at the money. Opinion. Baby, kuelo, kuelo, kuelo, oh, oh. Woo! No, man. It's a moon, you know. You already did. Oh, there's a tube. Thank you for nice music. No, no.
1: Yeah.
4: Thank you, Nonozo. Nomsa. Thank you.
1: Yeah, I love that. 89.8 to 103.9. This is UFM in tune with you. Now, this one, let's just say, you know what? Let's dedicate it to those who are no longer here. Hey, those who have gone before us.

0: No, sir. It's made me miss my mom with this one, man.
1: I know exactly what you are talking about. Hey, listen, we are making way for the third captain of the train. He's going to be taking you all the way to till 10 p.m. It's still 076 260 2815. Listen, I'm only hoping that you had a fantastic afternoon, the same way that I did. Hey, it's called the Purple Soul Train. It is brought to you by Mnandi Bright. Taste so much more.
2: 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This is Dr. Duda from Mikasa. I just want to say a little something. If you are the brother who takes advantage or abuse women, please do not call me your brother.
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0: Exactly 24 minutes to the hour 6 o'clock right here on UFM in tune with you. This is music from Azana with Uthando. And right before this one, actually, I poked a lot of Kasaswana Bari King Abilele Badi. It's Beyonce with Heaven, right? And yeah, I got a few responses. Trust me on that one. Yeah, it does get to us.
1: Hi, Nomsa. Good afternoon. Good afternoon. Hey, you're making things to happen. I'm telling you, the songs that you're playing, I born a number one. You know, the last one that you just played reminds me of my late sister, who passed away last year, March. May her soul continue to rest in peace. Great show, Nomsa. Kimamangaikai. Thank you.
0: Man, I hope you find healing. Hey, Kevin, I hope you find healing as well. There's no remedy to grief, honestly. There's no remedy. Some songs will definitely poke.
2: Nomsa, unkhubalitse tshomine. My brother-in-law, otlhokafetse 2022. August, Moloka 2022. And my sister struggling to heal, and I won't say I understand. I see you soon, or boyfriend, and but he struggling. On a relationship where it's tangible, and I'm saying to this relationship is you are here to stay, because kisabakore should I be attached to this person? Because after a short while, my sister-in-law about Tokafala, and I had a very complex personality of trying to identify between having a man and holding on to them, and I don't know.

0: You know what? I'm not an expert to this life thing, hey? I'm definitely no expert. But what I can tell you is that life is a process, you know? Give it time. Give it time. Life is definitely a process. I'm definitely with the third captain of the third captain. He is with me here. But before that, let me read a message. Are, thank you for your lovely music. Thank you for your lovely music. I'm with you, my superwoman. Ki Yvonne C. Siyabulela kakhulu. All right. Thank you so much. Hey, listen, I had a great time. I had a fantastic time. But yeah, after this, we'll be catching up with the third captain of the train.
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0: 341 coming through from El Jirai with their After All. Listen, After All, it's a wrap for me. After all, I'm going home, but I'm not going to be leaving you all alone. The third captain is definitely in the building. Good afternoon, sir.
1: Good evening to you, Nomsa, and happy Sunday. Oh, grand.
0: Grand, man. I'm
1: yeah,
0: good.
1: No, like monati.
0: How was your Sunday?
1: Not a bad one, but no, nekerobetsinyana ke ikutlwetse. I had a long day mo letsatsi la Saturday ga yana. Ka tswana ke gore this Sunday ke ikhutse.
0: Yeah.
1: Yeah, hora hora le kerekeng ga ke tswe. Why bon? Yeah, mari ke grand the fela ke sharp.
0: I hear you. Yeah, I've been saying it's a chilled Sunday. It does feel like a chilled Sunday for most
1: yes.
0: of us. So what do you have for us?
1: Remember this is Sunday, and when comes Sunday, hora hore now ribuaka different show. Purple Soul Train, sponsored by Mnandi Braai, which is all about the music. Mino simulose ka pelo ko ring ya borsome ya khone go feta ya no ke nako ya me ya hore motsoga pelo ke la bua hore mo jamara ho ke khosi. 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
0: Yeah, definitely. 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It from me to you. It's all about peace and love.

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And then someone out there is actually asking, what kind of a meeting can be in a bedroom? It's in the bedroom. One of the best coming from a silk baby sajalbarki meeting in my bedroom. You, me, and him. It brings us to 5 minutes actually. Good evening to you. Happy Sunday to you. My name is Khosi, the music maestro. Ke na kwele ya gore na rwana re sibolle ya nong. Re lebele gore the weekend ene le ka mo kgwaletseleng yang. I had a wonderful one. Ne le busy one tota. Ke ka bontlwang ke bua gore ke ne ke ikhuditse bolo sa sila Sontaga. It's not only a Sunday, but ke the 13th of the month of September gore gore we are actually in the middle of this week. Actually the middle of this month. Ne ke leboga the two shows of Purple Soul Train. That was between 10 and 2 this Sunday. Ebekile bogajalo o fetse go tswa fano mo sengweng ya giving you nothing but the best. Ke re itse gore ga ile letsatsi la Sontaga. No, o ka se re TV UFM ke engwa di radio station tsela gore o ka se bo wa di thiba. So it's going to be a great show. I'm so happy to be here. We are preparing for the Monday. Ke le beletse gape gore re tswa mo mothlong ba beke. So I just want you to tell me gore how was your weekend in tsele yang and your Sunday as well. Maybe you are better. You are coming from church. No, na the Sunday ha ka khona. So also ke itse gore a lot of people they are driving ba mo tseleng ba di bile tselo mo mafelong a farologaneng. So I just want you to make sure gore o tsamaya sentle ka lebelo le gore le shapo. 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You can imagine fela o iketlile o reketse radio na le motho wa gago, o iketlile fela go listening to this show with the whole family le ditlogolo, ditlogolwana, malome fa e le gore gongwe a ka tswana le tetse ya ipaakanyetsa go boela kwa Gauteng. So this one is proudly brought to you by Mnandi Braai. Welcome aboard the Purple Soul Train, taking you on a beautiful musical journey with friends, with family, or solo. My name is Khosi, the music maestro. Don't go anyway because of this more brought to you by Mnandi Braai. Taste so much more.

mo re simoletseng gone re simolotse re go tshamekela pinele ya Bobby Brown ba itse jalo ba re ke rock with cha. This one is coming from a group called Jade. The name of the song is called One Woman. A re le jala gore nna I'm a one woman, a baby. Good evening, welcome to the show. The name of the show is called Pebble Hearts. My name is Jose, the music maestro. Ke letsatsi la Sontaga. Sontaga ga go dole yang fela. Weekend ga go re tso bo yona. How was the weekend, by the way? You had a great one, or maybe you have been working. Remember, it's not everyone in Horeng on na le weekend. Some of us, we are working mo letsatsi la Sunday. Ba bang ba bereke mo letsatsi la Saturday. So a re bue nna le wena ke nako ya gore re simolole re iketle go nne monate when it comes to music. It is 17 minutes after 6. It is indeed the first hour of the show, le gato la bofelo la thulaganyo ya Pebble Hearts. Dr. Pebble Soul Train le Kgosi Tshimega mo letsatsi la Sontaga fela ke ntse ke lebeletse your messages. People are so happy with you know, when it comes to the show, batho ba itumetse, batho ba gorogile, you know, o itse gore ke eng ke boitumelo fela mo lelapeng yanong. Ke ile go lebelela le the messages sentse di goroga mo tshwagong eno, go lebelela fela gore ke bo mang ba bantseng ba goroga, ba bontsha lerato le kana-kana mo radiong ya letsatsi la Sunday. Ba itumetse jalo bana le the families. 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Hey, ntate Kgosi, le nna ke na le wena ke le gaufi le Greenside Clinic, listening from Kamo Marapiane. Thank you so much, man, for choosing the station. Badumele ka mo Pankopo, badumele ko Phake, badumele ko Seabe. I know ke mafelo le gore o gaufi thata le one. 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Gratitude ka mo Morodi Street ka Motlhabane. Tla ke bona gape Tshepo Kodongo, a music maestro. I'm in tune with you until chat time. Mme ke go ditse ke le ka mo Matau. This is DSTV 842. Bino Siri Paro Show this evening, this Sunday. Evening to you, the music maestro. I'm listening from Swartragens, Pebble Soul Train. 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

0: 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And Helen Nape, good evening to you, Kim. I'm in tune with you and I'm on board. Rusty Darcy, ke gore itseke le ka mo mogajane radio la Monate. The one and only Warabile Wagakadi, listening from Rustenburg in Dokomani Churele, and also Sahorohile, from Lenensia South. You know what? It's going to be a great show. So what I want you to do, feel like Hore Batsebe. And also tell your families, but Hore and Baradita Radio Monacunyan, Baraore, Haseko, Kikwano, Radio La Monate, Kokopoza Kakalajana, man. You know, who creates Minos, Honagana Leo, we get Lefella, Utsamaja Lodi Kakanya Saha. 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Please make it short, 30 seconds is siame or less. And when you send your voice note, netefatsa gore radio ya gago ga e lele seng e kgakala, because you are very far le radio gore re utlwe this message wa gago, re utlwe sentle le gore o tsa the show e tsa o e dedicatela mang mo letsatsi leno la Sontaga. Leina la me ke Kgosi, and you are listening to Pebble Soul Train, sponsored by Mlandi Braai. Taste so much more.
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0: Because it's in my heart, my era the music maestro. Whatever I see, my lahamana, there's a meeting in my bedroom. We put over a chocopana, the manager Longo Camorin, chocopana, you see, it's about them bana by water. I see Mulatulahania, I would do a camino monati, world of the nation. I get a back at the very disputed Jones.
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2: 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Na my weekend was very, very rough. 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

0: 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We played Regina Bell ka Pina yeo ya Make It Like It Was, and we also played another one coming from Calabi Bed ya Remember When. Good evening, welcome to the show. The name of the show is called Pebble Soul Train. It is sponsored by Mnani Braai. It's a Sunday, by the way. 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Let me quickly go and listen to some of the voice notes and all the other messages. 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
0: Yeah.
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0: Yeah, o fi le kana.
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0: re lebogile ka ko motlhabeng Brati, thank you so much, you are welcome to the show. Faniswa,
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2: 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I'm having a blissful Sunday.
0: Okay.
2: It's so nice. The Sunday was exceptional.
0: Okay.
2: Yeah, I know this. Odore Ashara until 3 fulu. Kifani soma upani.
0: Thank you so much. Thank you. Thank you. Thank you. Thank you. Thank you. Thank you. Thank you. Please send your voice note to 076-260-2815. Evening to you, sir.
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0: Go lebogile rona thata tsala, thank you so much. Ke lebeletse gape le the message o tswang jalo mago CSB on board, listen all the way from ka magarangkua. O itumeletse thulaganyo ya tsatsi le ka mo zone 1 ba re love that song ya go sa re love of the good music. 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And looking at some of the messages, shout out to Angela, ke Angela Nkhodi listening from kamo Mamerotsi. 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They're actually listening Leonardo, ke ka motlaseng ba re tsere radio mo tsatsi la gompieno. Thank you so much for being part of the show. 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A re utlwe Black Current e tsudi medi
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1: Utlogetse the Black Current Sedumedi, evening to you. Kgosi, I'm in tune with you. Nna ke goreetse ke le ka Mathekwane, enjoying the music. This one is coming from Kefilwe Pholose. 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O redise radio a re no go leboga bosele. Thank you. So for our little bit of a sentle, I cannot wait until chile time. Really, what is that?
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E ne le mongwageng wa 1997 fa ba ne ba ntsha albumo eo ya You Light Up My Life Inspirational Song, ba bitsa jalo ke Leanna Rimes. How do I live without you? Ke tsela yang ka ntle le wena. You know, there are those people ba e le goreng o fila o kare o itse ka ntle le motho, ga ke ne botshelo bo mege ke bonna botoka ka ntle le motho ka mokgwa ke mo ratang ka teng. 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Mme e se ka ntlha fela e dilo tse dingwe or maybe material things. 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Even my families, o go na le di-family tse e le gore di go ratela dilo tse dintle fela. 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You know, ga gona seo se se monate se e le goreng o nne le a partner o a go tlhaloganyang, wa itse goreng what do you love, what makes you happy, gore every time go dire le dilo tse dintle. So how do I live without you? It's only 14 minutes before 7. We're still on the 31st hour of the show, yeah, Pebble Soul Train. It is sponsored by Mnandi Braai. My name is Jose, the music maestro. 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So you can imagine still 3 hours ele gore sa ntse ne tla go tlile go senyega, go tlile go nna monate nate mo maitsebong a letsatsi la Sontaga, e le gone go ka baakanyetsa letsatsi la ka masole a Mantaga, go baakanyetsa le a new week. Ke mane gore na birthday ya today that you know, maybe you just want to wish her or him a birthday yatsatsi le. 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Evening to you, the music maestro, intro with you from Hearties. This one is coming from Tyra Sugar J Ipalanga, and that message coming from Letlwa Meswane. 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Evening to you, King Jose Tsimage wa gae Letlwa Meswane ke tlhamalalo go tswa mo Klerksdorp, Alabama. A re no o itse gore ke eng kgosi le nna ke na le wena. Good music as always, my king. You are welcome to the show. Mahuhudi Maine le ena ke karolo ya thulaganya tsatsi la gompieno, re go amogetse ebile re go kwadile mo bukeng ya bophelo. You know, this show ke buka ya bophelo, the book of life. Ntate kgosi le nna ke na le wena, ke itumeletse thulaganyo 103.9, listening from Soshanguve ka mo extension 20. This message is coming from JCJJ le Moshe Moses Sanyane ke gare ga mangwe gore ba e beile tsebe bosigo ba letsatsi le re mo godimo ga lona. 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

0: 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Wena o ko kae? Please send a voice note, romela molaetsa gago fela gore go na le mongwe o ka tswang mo itse letsatsi la go la botsalo motso morare. You know what, this Sunday will never be the same, and then you can even tell someone sitting next to you morare wa mutlwa mare kgosi mara o wa mutlwa. Shout out to all the single ladies out there. So fela gore le tle go nna le bekentle e monate mo letsatsi le re le mogolona re ya ka faratle.
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0: And we started this triple play, got the SOS band, Pinoya, Weekend Girl. We played Eric Clapton, Pinoya, My Father's Eyes. This one, USA for Africa, We Are the World. 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It's 7 minutes just after 7. You are welcome to the second hour of the show. It is called Purple Soul Train, sponsored by Mnandi Braai. My name is Jose, the music maestro. Thank you so much for tuning in. Bona utlo go nale thulaganyo ngwe monate e itumedisang. So ke the second hour of the show, so se re buang jalo gore we still continue with great and beautiful music. Ne ke botsa kantele ke gore a kere letsatsi la gago letsa ba leyang la sontaga ke botsa gape gore mhlobo be ke borotswa mo go bone le bona bo go tsamaitse ka mokgwaletselentseng ya fela mira isa rona ke yona.
1: Good evening, Brakosi. It's Thato.
0: Evening to you, sir.
1: Thanks for the show and thanks for the good music, my brother. And I would like to dedicate your show to my younger sister, is Aubakwe Masowa at Versavacht in Delareyville. Because she was the one who encouraged me to listen to UFM, my brother.
0: Oh.
1: Because she knows that I like good music and you guys are playing nice music.
0: Thank you, man.
1: Thank you, I'm in Pugeng, brother.
0: Shout out to her. We are so grateful. Radebo.
2: 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The Purple Soul Train is similar.
0: Yeah.
2: You must know how Sunday has begun. I thank you guys. Kimo happy to nyane mo Clerk Stop.
0: Thank you so much, Mohapi. Good evening, Khosi. Good
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0: Thank you so much, Kamo Popumulefe. Thank you so much for listening to the show. But please, next time, make sure you are verifying the radio. Ke batla voice note ga go ikutlwa le sentle. 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
4: Dumela Khosi.
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0: Thank you so much. 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

0: J-Line?
1: Hey, my king,
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1: you are legit.
0: What's your name? What's
1: your
0: name, Brian?
2: From Northwest to Gauteng, wherever you're hiding, Nandi Bra is growing and coming near you. Now serving flavor at President Boulevard in Rustenburg, in Gauteng, Westgate Mall, Newtown Junction, and next, Rondebult Mall and Neratau Mall, both opening soon.
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We bid a hello at Drift Away, coming from Michael Bolton, brings us to 15 minutes just after the hour 7. You are welcome to the show. It is called The People Soul Train. You know what? We love you so much, and the music will continue playing. So when I look back, all the people who were more especially those that are sending messages using the Facebook page, UFM, yo, a lot of people listening to this show. But when it comes to Sunday, Khosi on your airwaves, dir khatsa jalo gore le pelo ya gago e kgone go ka sediloga, more especially for dilo tse dintle tse le gone di go diragaditse. Remember, we are not only concentrating on bad things, akere e seng gore di break up fela. 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I'm not going to tolerate this one. So when you're listening to the music, ile gona o fitlhang jalo mo relationship eng ntsha, o itse gore keng e gopotsa kgakala, kere e gopotsa kgakala. Petrus Tshepo Mogosetso Sehemo is part of the show this evening. Good evening to you, Khosi Tshepo. 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Mr. Khosi, I'm in tune with you, Hillout Park, cruising nicely with you until you drop the mic. 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Ebare, I would like to dedicate your show to my younger sister Aubakwe Masoa ko Delareville. Ebare, she was the one who encouraged me horetsa station seno to listen to UFM. Ke leboga thata ebile ke teke kirile le a voice note ka kamolaetsa wa kere modipane ke arabetswe Purple Soul Train UFM 98 DSTV 842 ke iletsebe ya bosigo ba letsatsi la gompieno tla ke bona gape le the message o sentse jalo mo go Sophie go itse modimo Purple Soul Train. Good evening to you, King, the music maestro. We are together, and I can already take a look at the dry house this evening. Bonolo Nols, Maoba. Evening to you, King. I can already take a look at my itusing. Itusing ya zone one. Hokoro hile jalo lepapi John. Purple Soul Train. I'm Lande Bry. UFM 898. Khosi Tshepo. And I can mama hokwe etlaboloho listening ka 91.8 FM. Other messages mira seminyo go rogileng ka kwano mo Facebook page station seno UFM 98 ke bone the message also in jalo go Brian wa go sima kushe listening from Pretoria, and the other one is coming from Kako Gaba 49 tla ke bone gore ke mang ke Lindeve tota ke Lindevele khuthutselo mukundeleli ke na robetsa mala itsora le ba ke

0: 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You are listening to UFM In Tune With You. Welcome aboard the Purple Soul Train, taking you on a beautiful musical journey with friends, family, or solo. My name is Jose the Music Maestro. Don't go anyway. There is more. Brought to you by Mnandi Bri. Taste so much more.
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2: 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What is 9 times 6?
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3: 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Let's go. Question number, Mr. Morena.
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1: 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Today I'm driving all the way from Randfontein, Nekelekere again. Get a mamoteling sitting with more heart tips. I'm going back home, Mabopani. 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Tio Entle. 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

You know, when I said hore maybe this weekend o khone go kreya someone new, ke ne ke itse hore I'm going to play this song eo ya Love Has Finally Come at Last. Go sa jana moho Patti LaBelle and Bobby Humack. So for the so it's within the Zama Sinclair. We played another songs, triple play back to back, and also because Pinelia, you know, what's up coming from Donald Jones, and also making a Pinelia press, maybe such a barke, or Tota Uan Tefula, keeping it over here, so make it on this evening. So it's the Ramah Mohammed Sosuka Nide, Smarma Bidile Parataro, 26 minutes before 8. You are listening to one of the best when it comes to music. This is UFM in tune with you. My name is Jose, the Music Maestro. It is Sunday, listening to Purple Soul Train, sponsored by Mnani.

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0: Yeah.
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4: Hello, Khosi, Simek. 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Thank you, Vicky, thanks for Jacob William Radio.
0: Yeah.
4: Anyway, thanks for the good music. 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
7: In my bedroom. 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Welcome.
0: Thank you.
7: Ai, yani.
0: Thank you so much for being part of the show this evening, this Sunday.
8: Evening, Khosi.
0: Dumela.
8: Lebogela mino botse.
0: Happy
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0: A go le a re go lele ke mo jailae. 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Good evening to you, Khosi the music maestro, Captain Mathri. DSTV 842, my brother, Lena Kinaduena. The message was to go Ntate Busakwe, Kama Jogatini, Kama Extension 24. Thank you so much, Ntate Busakwe. Evening to you, the music master, Lena Kihojirakatsebe, le my family, le family yaka, Mandwa, Totake Mandwa Makhani, on my summer, so Kakumusera, Kanagi 7.3 FM, Raleboka, Kanagi 3.4 FM, Badakorbasis Bahorokide. When I go, Kai.
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0: Well, Egi Mokanana. 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Enjoying the good show that Captain of the Day. 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

Little na hoki Roberta Flack, I'm the one. Ahead of that, we played Ilia Radio Crawford, the Shine. Brings us to 11 minutes before we go to the third hour of the show. You know, this one is called Purple Soul Train. It is sponsored by Mnani Brai. When all ready to the guy, you're working night shift this evening. Bona, kibana tifela. So tomorrow it's Monday. Hina manta karasimula bikincha. Ritabarasimula biki abokaetota. Can we say the third week? Yeah. The third week of this new month. Yes, September. Ne ke bua fa ne simola this month ke re hard to go bona ka sepe, you know. So after Monday it'll be the big

0: e simolola e fela a re bella beke ya bofelo e should we say ya bofelo ka gore the end of this month tla be e le laboraro no sentse re na le beke nngwe gape so ke itumetse ke ntse ke lebeletse your messages. I'm so happy ke ntse ke lebeletse ka mo go itumelela mmino ka teng, but let me tell you ga ke tswa fa e tle boiketile gone monnate. 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

0: Kosi, how are you? Hope what's up there? To Hanaka Moon to his electrical strategy, because he ready to UFM, the hour third captain. Welcome on board. I know for a coat. Wait again, I feel a bit. For a word, what place to Arabo fellow, and the last coat. The horror retibats are my gooda, the Honsa loneliness, Mohorona came married to Momosha. And I thank you for the lovely music that you're playing, Kosi.
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0: to Mel Akosi, the music maestro, the music librarian, my main man, my favorite DJ from UFM. Akosi, I'm in tune with you. I'm listening to the good vibes you are giving us. Akosi, you never disappoint. You are born for this, boy. You go places. May God bless you. I don't want to be too long. You are speaking to my lover, the intellectual from Texas of South Africa. May God bless. Ciao.
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0: Kgale ke sa utlwe pine eo ya ga Lauren Wood, ba bitsa jalo ba re ke Fallen. 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Ke simolotse ko godimonyana ka leira ka pine eo ya Believer gona mo stationeng seno. This is UFM, In Tune With You, Kgosi Tshimega is my name, and you are listening to one of the best. So when it comes to music, Purple Soul Train, it is sponsored by Mlande Braai Taste. So much more. Continue to send me messages. Rukwe hore o reditse tshilaganyo eno o le kae mo letsatsing leno la Sontaga, le hore o re botse gore botlhobobe ke botsamaile yang. 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Welcome aboard the Purple Soul Train, taking you on a beautiful musical journey with friends, family or solo. My name is Kgosi the Music Maestro. Don't go anyway. There is more, brought to you by Mlande Braai Taste. So much more.
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0: Good evening, Khosi. 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Ha ke tsena ke bula radio. 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Thank you.
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0: Love Under New Management coming from Mickey Howard. That's what I said. Smegela, happy city, what's it been at city in chair? I coming from the Manhattan's, yeah, kiss and say goodbye. Talking about the love and the new management, the gradual horrible little chaffer and horrible, the manager who are getting with Ella. 20 minutes just of the 8, the third hour of the show. It is called Purple Soul Train. My name is Jose the Music Maestro. More music coming your way just after this.
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0: le gona nung I still don't believe gore gona le ba pele gore ga itseng ke ba kere the answer to the question, yeah, what is love? She's actually asking the very same question, Vivian Green, gore what is love? So I'm just also asking myself, gore wena, are you still asking yourself gore what is love? 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Please share with us, re kgone go botsa ba bangwe ba kgone go itse gore what is this love e go buiwang ka yone. 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
1: cause it's in ha
0: evening
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2: that's that simera sir good evening my good sir ah no I mean tune le no I just started my 12-hour shift, but I know it's going to be a great shift here, yeah, because I'll be in tune.

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0: Two minutes.
1: Yeah.
0: Continue blessing us with a great Sunday music.
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0: thank you, Mr. Tsimea.
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2: re mino. 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
1: man, ke le bogile thata. Thank you so much for choosing the station. 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Hey, brother.
3: A very good evening, Mr. Kosi. How's it, my brother?
1: Brother,
3: nice. I'm going to go to UFM. Ke tsopa re siame le ka rona tsa mitsa ga ntwe ba nngwe ba tsama ga ntwe Mr. Kosi ke re a ba tlile tso tlhomo di mo bana mo di mo tsana 19 dipelo tsa lentsa rona e bile ke yana khona go di lokisa re khotse ke kitlile rena ka mino wa ga o mana teng mo netso re ke sa mana te ka nnete ke itumela tse pino ya kiss and say goodbye. 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
1: Thank you so much coming from the Manhattans. 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
6: Good evening King Kgosi. Ai, but it's Sunday music.
1: Sunday is for you, your fan.
6: Mama Skral.
1: Hamita.
6: To start.
1: Hi,
6: go read it, King, go read it, the people's hearts.
1: People's
6: what a
1: train.
6: Music, what a night. Hello.
1: Thank you, man. This one is called Purple Soul Train. It is sponsored by Mnandi Bra. It's not Purple Hearts, it's tomorrow. Kamasuka Mantaha. Are you better?
7: Good evening, listeners.
1: Good evening, sir.
7: Thanks for the great show. King, that this labor, Mufana Bill Park. Great music as always. Thank you,
1: Kamofana Bale Park. Dimela.
8: Yo, of course, my king.
1: Dimela, sala.
8: Yeah, my mate. They give me some mail, if I give me some mail.
1: Wabo, ne?
8: Bombara, mate. They give me some mail tomorrow. It's another hustle day.
1: It's another day.
8: Go let me know how Monaco.
1: Yeah.
8: Thank you, sir.
1: Thank you. Re Matolo.
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1: Mr. Matolo, thank you so much for choosing the station. It's all about you this evening. 20 minutes before 9.

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1: 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UFM.

Somebody said, Hosoma Kela, Pinaya, Lilo Thomas, That's How Life, Hosa Love Can Go. This one is called Night and Day. Hosa Jalamoho, I'll be sure this evening. 13 minutes before 9, this is the third hour of the show. Riba Ganyasa Hoyakunahaton Nadararo, La Chulakanyoya, Purple Hearts, Tota Purple Soul Train, sponsored by Mnani Bry. Mama, it's been a little bit of a little bit of so happy to be here. You are working night shift listening to Sunday music. Still asking the very same thing. I'm listening to the Sunrise Park, Rustenburg, I'm listening to the Sunrise Park. Mo Matlabeng Village ke na le re setilo e ba re le masitilo ba dumedisa ke le bagetse tshetso ya rona ka kogo ka ko Matlabeng Village ka le motho sa bone lefelo leo la Matlabeng. Deb, always about it's ring evening to you. They got the beautiful music as always. Listening, Hosokako Murling, Kosi up until late. Aratil Pineoia, USA for Africa. Rebohide, thank you, thank you, thank you so much. Dumela Kosi Music Maestro, Kitumi, Matila, Katamaloka Mo, Pretoria, just making the register this evening. Osamaka Minomanati, you are the best maestro. Ebaro, it's for King, Dipolotornal Hadi. 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Keep up the good work, my brother. Don't be much in me or Hide Montreal, Sasilela, Sontaha. Keep those messages coming through. Rinsery Dumela afternoon, Kosi. Thank you so much for playing. Pinaya Michael Bolton, Drift Away, enjoying your show. Gideon, Leno Gamososha, Ke Harabam Berhorban Sabahoroha, Motulaganio, Yala Sasil Humpino. 10 minutes more Pinahaura, Kosa Rare Libirguria Brobongwing, Rasama Ferajalo Letsona, Joe Samples. Pina ya kahoya U10.

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0: Alone with you, Tevin Campbell, monna yo, mukwanga tsama kafa marago, aratsama kile gape jalo le Melissa Morgan ka Love Change. And aratsama kile gape le pina ya Brian McKnight, ya The Biggest Part of Me, aratsama kile pina ya Joe Samples, ya U10. It's 9 minutes just after 9. 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
2: Hi, Jean. How are you? Happy Sunday. I'm in tune with you, as always. Our third captain. This is Carol from Mafeking. I'm cooking while I'm listening to your music. Your music, it's keeping me company. Thank you, Kosi. 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

0: Khosi, music maestro. 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It's all right. 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

Starting with Naiji, Someone's Watching, this one coming from Shanti Moore. 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Pebble Soul Train, sponsored by Nandi Bright. Hey, so much more. My name is Jose, the music maestro. Radio, yeah, let's see, last Sunday, ke di 13 today, tomorrow ke di 14, go ra gore ke re tsena jalo mo bogareng ba kgwedi ya September. Re ntse re iketlile weekend e fedile, samagana jalo le go lebelelana le gore this coming week nna a fruitful one, e kgone gore beela sele le sele mo tafoleng. And hoping for the best. So the Rio Skunda part of show this evening. Megahertz, Radio Katatache, Gatetsu Hahonke, Le Dikutle, Elena, like a clap hat, a real Jalan Nolin, Koskins, Gabi, Monagan in Leo, Goreditsa Galabo Hanke, Le Dikutle, Gatetsu Haho. Hosetsimeha, Elena Ganolina, just making the register in Nakina. I'm just chilling with my man, Kamosun 3. Keep up the good work. Le, the Armistice is coming from Susibia, Pebble Soul Train. Good evening to you, King, the music maestro, Elena Ganolina. I'm Kikimona shifting Hosiki already to the Yukon Epic and more Friday.

0: like had a hectic weekend after funeral of my colleague yesterday. Yeah, no, re yugwagetse. 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Ra leboga le Popiko Regal. 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Thank you so much for that nice show. 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Purple Soul Train, a very good evening to you. 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Enjoying the music, le tebogo basa part of show this evening. 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No e tsamaya monate, batho ba ntsi ba itumela yona ya letsatsi le. 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Welcome aboard the Purple Soul Train, taking you on a beautiful musical journey with friends, family, and solo. My name is Hosi, the music maestro. Don't go anywhere. There's more brought to you by Mnandi Bry. A taste so much more. The U Flashback, taking you
1: back to that U moment. 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
3: 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But then, I blamed everything, and I was in the next year, it's been a year, and I was in the next year, but then, I was able to fix it, but still. So, literally, I'm still with that guy. Lucky me.
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6: Hey, Maula, the big guy, and goodbye, Lona. So BGM, my preferred spam location in the selling in Koska Zemu Yvonne Jacobs and my link Boyako Siabule Lang of Music or Mind Omioli. 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

0: Storm. I'm an English Ikalakalo. I am tuning in. Well, ish, what I can say, Kore, I love this radio station so much because each and every time I come to your event from morning till now, and right now it feels like peak time. And yeah, I am grateful and I'm tuning in. Thank you so much for Music Om Night. I am chilling Lingwanaka, my son. And yeah. Thank you.
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0: Good evening, Nkosi Tsimekga. 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As always, lovely music on a Sunday. Mino, o sidi la maikutlo. Ke tla go reetsa go fitla fa le re chaisa. Danko.
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0: What are you waiting for? 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Starting with Atlantic Star, Secret Lover, 22 minutes before 10. 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
2: Atlantic Star Secret Lovers. 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
0: Yes.
2: And to me, it's a clever social group. 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
0: Lebogile ka mo J-Line, ka mo Jericho. 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
0: Rale
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0: Thank you so much, Lebo M, part of show, Aleka Ko Msira, about you love the way and the music plays.
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1: Jose, ke sala mina extension 24 mo gara nku go dula di music ha a butaka.
0: Until
1: the chair the time.
0: All right.
1: Lebogile.
0: Thank you so much. 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
2: It's only 8 minutes, fela, before Riaguru Nyabalosome. Kena kwe hore rewisa njalo le Vincent Maseko. Evening to you, Bravini.
3: Kosi, how are you doing?
2: Bravini.
3: I'm all right, how are
2: yeah,
3: you?
2: Yeah, my Sunday was good. Yeah, how are you doing? The weekend, Leona Nele Sharp.
3: Yeah, it's a mele monati, nati, nati.
2: Kosi namazab.
3: Yeah.
2: Nna ke tse ke borilwe ke metshameko, ga ke itse gore ke seno o berekile yang, Bravini. 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
3: Hey. 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
2: Ya, no, ba bangwe ba re ke badimo.
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2: 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Ya,
3: yeah, it's one of those things, man. A re itse re tla bona go diregile eng.
2: Ya.
3: Ka sodi ba re tla bona re ntseng.
2: Go ya ka wena, Bravini, was it a goal or e tlhaga ko morago ga nnete?
3: And ke utlwa gona motho a buang ka yona next.
2: Eh.
3: E bua mo social media fela.
2: Yeah.
3: No. Libona, the coaches don't say anything about it.
2: Vi are ya tlhokega, Bravini.
3: Ya tlhokega.
2: Yeah.
3: Okay, yeah. Re McKenzie.
2: Yeah. Yeah, no.
3: Yeah, no, we'll talk about the weekend, Khosi. Nzaruba ka yona nna lo wena. I hope our good friends out there will also talk about how things went down this weekend. Barbolelori, whatever it is that they saw that they liked and didn't like. Ribuelga, how the week will be.
2: Oh,
3: anything
2: okay
3: planned for the week? All these coming up between midnight and 10 and 2.
2: Thank you so much, Bravini.
3: Sure,
2: bro. Lebogile thata. Vincent Maseko will be with you between 10 and 2. O go rosa letsa sina ga gona ka moso a re ukumelaetsa go ya bofelo.
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2: Thank coming. You so much. Ke leboga Maleka kwa Khuma 97.0 Paro Show, already the radio ra leboga. Just tuned in Khosi from Kamo Matau Village, lena la meke motsa. 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

0: It's Rock and Rod Stewart. I Don't Wanna Talk About It. One of his great tunes, alongside songs like Passion, Maggie May, and many, many others. Yeah, I Don't Wanna Talk About It. Tell you what, I want us to talk about it. The weekend that has been. How has it gone down? How have you enjoyed it? How have you not enjoyed it? You let me know. Get in touch. 076-260-2815 on WhatsApp. Rockin' Rod Stewart alongside the Cars, getting us started with Drive. We'll drive this together for the next 4 hours. It's you and I is always together, making sure that we wrap up the weekend the way it's supposed to be wrapped up, and also get ourselves into a brand new day. We hit two birds with one stone, like I always say, which is what we'll be doing once again tonight. Tonight is no exception. We'll do that again and get to test your music knowledge. Let's see how you fare as far as the music we play here is concerned. I'll be asking that after two great tunes I've got lined up here. And I also get to find out hore bogotlo jwa beke botsamaile jang mogaitso ntlotlele. Was it that weekend that you looked forward to, or was it a disappointment? Did you see things that you liked, things that made you happy, that irritated you? You can pray tell. 076-260-2815 on WhatsApp. You connect app will do the trick. UFM 898 on Facebook is also where you can communicate and have your say this Sunday.
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0: Spending quality time on a Sunday night is what we do. You and I together, making sure that this wounded down the way it's supposed to. Talking about the weekend here. And we've got nothing but the very best in sound power to see that happen. 4 hours of nothing but the very best. Goodbye, my lover, the man who gave us a song called You Beautiful. When you mention his name, I'm sure the song that comes to mind will be that. You're beautiful. The name is James Blunt. And just before him, played one by Freddie Mercury, who was lead vocalist for the band Queen. A song called The Great Pretender. Pretend that she's still around. Yeah, he's living in a world of make-believe. He knows things haven't gone his way. Things have gone south, so to speak. She's no longer there, but he still pretends she's around. Yeah, man, maybe he should just move on, eh? Yeah, I think that's what he should do. Move on and not pretend she's still there. And not cry over spilled milk as well. Yeah, how has the weekend been? Hey, we're talking about that tonight. In fact, that's what the show is all about, man. Getting to talk about how things went down. People have been disappointed in football. Yeah, someone was saying how about Chiefs Lee Man United. Yeah, maybe it has to do with something that people thought it was not a goal. And Man United today, people feel have been dealt a severe blow because there wasn't supposed to be a goal, was an offside, and so on and so forth. Hey, let's talk about it. 076-260-215. Tell me how it has been. I'm dying to know. 076-260-215. Thanks to Jose Tsimeja, who's been here since 6. And he's been on the Purple Soul train, driving that train for the past 4 hours. And of course, before him, Nom Sangwenya, between 2 and 6. And starting off the 10 a.m. till 10 p.m. Pebble Soul Train, Pelo Mudija. Yeah, that's how it went today, man. So I'm sure you had a great time. It's all about a beautiful musical journey, 10 a.m. till 10 p.m., where you can have a great time with friends and simply have a fantastic Sunday morning or Sunday morning, Sunday afternoon, Sunday evening. Yeah, the whole of Sunday is about the Purple Soul Train. And it's brought to you by Mnandi Braai. Tastes so much more.
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0: Alrighty, let's see here now. Our music quiz. A U.S. singer-songwriter. He was in a band called the Doobie Brothers before he pursued a solo career. Collaborated with James Ingram in his solo career in one of the best 80s songs, or great 80s songs, let me say, made a collaboration with Patti LaBelle in a song that has the word own in the title. Patti LaBelle covered one of his songs as well. Who are we talking about here? He's the man who shares the first name with Jackson, one of the Jackson brothers. And

with Mr. Yeah, no, let me not do this. I'm gonna mess it up now. Yeah, let's see. Maybe more clues will be coming up, man. I just wanted to mention other people that I think he shares the names with or the name with. Yeah, but then on second thought, nah, that's gonna be a dead giveaway. 076-260-2815. Who are we talking about in our music quiz tonight? Purple Soul Train is gone. It's Purple Hearts now. Good evening.

Here's an alien in New York. He's a legal alien, hey? Yeah, he's not an illegal immigrant. He's an illegal alien. I'm a legal alien. I'm an Englishman in New York. I prefer tea to coffee. Yeah, he prefers tea over coffee, if you like. The name is Sting. Gordon Sumner was lead vocalist for the band The Police before he embarked on a

0: solo career. Yeah, I saw him give us many, many hits, man. I should play Fragile one of these days. Huh? Yeah, how about Fragile? Yeah, we should do that one of these days on Purple Hearts. Dorothy Moore, Angel of the Morning, and setting off the triple play with one by the Spinners. I Found Love When I Found You. Hello, Happiness. Goodbye, Loneliness. What a great cobweb-covered classic. Yeah, some of the funnest tunes that we bring back to life is on the show. That's what we get down to doing on a Sunday night like this. Huh? Yeah, I hope they bring back memories, man. Remind you of people you haven't seen in a long time, places you haven't been to in a while. Huh? Yeah, that's what we do here. 076-260-2815 on WhatsApp. Getting to find out what you are doing tonight. Where are you tuning in from? And say hello to us if you can. 076-260-2815.
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1: As always.
2: As always.
1: Bye.
2: Bye.
0: Alrighty, thanks to Adile and Carol in Mahikeng. We appreciate once again checking us out on the show. Mapaseka Veleman is with us from Jubiton. Says, my weekend was bittersweet. We had a funeral, Izolo, but it was nice to meet my relatives. Yeah, Angel of the Morning. Yeah, I love that song. Michael Mapaseka Veleman in Jubiton Extension 15. Thank you for being with us on the show tonight. And condolences to you and the family there, all right? And Kifilo Poulos is with us on the show and also had a great weekend. A bit tiring, she says, but, yeah, you know, UFM did what it always does best. Yeah, make sure that we have a great time. So, yeah, thanks a lot there, Mapaseka. Kifilo Poulos in Tekwane. We appreciate that. Mohumutsi, check us out once again from Platinum Village. I just want to mark the register, he says. I'm in tune with you till you knock off for football. It will kill you. Real death. Okay. Thanks for playing James Blunt. Goodbye, my lover. I know why he says so. Because he supports Sundowns. So, yeah. Things might have gone awry for Sundowns, but they didn't. As always, they came to do what they do best. Yeah. Within a few seconds before the game came to an end, they scored. Yeah, you can count on your team, man. Don't despair, Mkhumutsi. Don't despair, you know they can do that all the time. Right, time to find out what this is, who this is. US R&B singer songwriter was in a band called the Doobie Brothers, collaborated with James Ingram in one of the 80s songs, made a collaboration with Patti LaBelle in a song that has the word own, O-W-N, in the title. Patti LaBelle covered one of his songs, and that song that was covered by Patti LaBelle was sampled by Warren G and Nate Dogg from the Above the Rim soundtrack. What's the Man's Name? Get in touch now. Let me know.
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0: 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I forgot to mention that, eh? Yeah, maybe you're tuning in for the first time. 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

0: Everybody wants to rule the world. Tell you what, I just want to rock the world, man. I don't have any ambitions to rule the world. All I want to do is just rock the world and make sure that you are thoroughly thrilled, thoroughly entertained. It's a song there by Tears for Fears. The likes of Roland Ozabal, who've given us songs like Shout, Let It All Out, and went on to give us many other songs. Another great song that they came up with is where they collaborated with Oleta Adams, Woman in Chains, and many more. Well, Joy was here, now defunct band, that came up with songs begged by a band called Spirits Rejoice, Togun Glozi, Aneline Malebu, and Felicia Marion, Paradise Road. One-hit wonders they were, people say. 10 to 11 now.
1: From Northwest to Gauteng, wherever you're hiding, Nandi Bra is growing and coming near you. Now serving flavor at President Boulevard in Rustenburg, in Gauteng, Westgate Mall, Newtown Junction, and next, Rondebult Mall and Rato Mall, both opening soon. 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
0: Alrighty, let's do this now. Find out who has given us the right answer to our question this evening. Yeah, the question about this well-known singer, R&B singer from the US, who does soft rock as well. Was in a band called the

0: Doobie Brothers and collaborated with James Ingram in an 80s song, made a collaboration with Patti LaBelle as well in one of the songs, a song that has the word own in the title. And Patti LaBelle covered one of his songs, which is a song that was sampled later on by Warren G and Nate Dogg from the Above the Rim soundtrack. What's her name? His name. Yeah, I wanted to know. 076-260-2815. I'm not going to play that one on air now. I see a couple of voice notes that have just come in. Two voice notes, actually. So I don't know if they are about the answer to my question. So, yeah, I'm not going to play them now. But yeah, let's see. Who do we have here?
1: Good evening, Maseko. I think you're looking for Michael McDonald. Because when you mentioned Patti LaBelle, they did a song together called On My Own. I thank you. Masinya kamo Bela Bela, Uncle Smooth.
0: All right, Masinya, Uncle Smooth in Bela Bela. Thank you, Masinya. Much appreciated, man. A couple of voice notes have come in here. Please turn down the radio when you send that voice note so we can hear you well. Sometimes it's too loud. There's a lot of noise in the background. It's not good for radio, so make sure that we hear you clearly. You know, turn down the volume. So I get about that over. It's all about you, actually. So we've got to hear you well. Kifilopoulos Ntegwane, thank you. You gave me the right answer. You said it's Michael McDonald. We appreciate. Who else? Let's see here. Emily Mudisa Khosi says Michael McDonald as well. She's in Fendersdorp. Who else? Kilabukhle Dipon is in Mahikeng. He also says Michael McDonald. We appreciate that. Sis B in Kharangua, thanks for getting in touch. You enjoy that song by Freddie Mercury, I realize. Thank you. You are the first person to get through, actually. I should have done justice to that. But thanks a lot, Sis B. Sis B on board in Kharangua, Zone 1. Right, so who else? Jerome in Klerksdorp also gave me the right answer and said it's Michael McDonald. And there's also Ruby. I do not know where Ruby is. He also said Michael McDonald. Of course it is Mr. Michael McDonald. Was with a band called the Doobie Brothers. Teamed up with James Ingram in a song called Yamo Be There. He also made a collaboration with Patti LaBelle in one of the 80s songs, On My Own. There you go. On My Own, and made a song, came up with a song that was covered by Patti LaBelle. A song called I Keep Forgetting. Forget, we're not in love anymore. I keep forgetting things will never be the same again. Patti LaBelle covered that song, and tell you what, I must be honest, I didn't like the cover version by Patti LaBelle. This song was sampled by Nate Dogg and Warren G. Regulate from Above the Rim soundtrack. It goes like this. Doesn't it go like that? It goes like this.

0: Well, they took my...
1: Oh, yes, I keep forgetting. Now, here's the title track. I mean, the original version of the song by Mr. McDonald. Michael McDonald. I keep forgetting. UFM, in tune with you.

0: It's called Mandy, made popular by the Irish boy band Westlife, originally recorded by Barry Manilow. Mandy, lovely tune there, eh? Yeah, the stuff that we have on Sunday nights, stuff that is meant to ensure that your weekend gets wounded down beautifully. And of course, we also get into a brand new day. We start at 10, go all the way till 2, wrap up the weekend, and also usher ourselves beautifully into another day. So that's what we are doing tonight, with the likes of Bill Withers gracing the show, watching me, watching you, and also getting to hear from you. Yeah, on the show, 076-260-2815. Patrice Tepo Mohosit. Yes, him. Go extension 15 in Volis. Volma Randstad, part of the show tonight. Says Rimoho Kali Kubula 97.0. Ridumina Tesahahu. Patrice Mohosit. Thank you, man. Odino Nyane, Rimoho Aliko Luxembourg. Odino Nyane. Thank you, man. Elena Buicano, Uteng Lena Humpianuari, waiting for you patiently. Well, she's just joined us. She sent this a little earlier before I came in here. Thanks a lot there, Elena Buicano. And good to hear from you as well. We've got to hear from you. We definitely have to hear from you. 076-260-2815 on WhatsApp. Who else is here? Someone's already the Lazarus Habayo. Lukaling Taung or Swarakal Kula 91.9 Ralebuha Orra Dile Lazarus Satsile Habayo, and Rapos Tabela is with us as well on the show tonight, and we say thank you for joining us on the show. Much appreciated.
1: Hello, brothers. I'm in tune with you, my brother, as always, listening to the great music you are giving us. Ooh, what a song, Sting, Englishman in New York. Oh, you've made my day, Bra Vincent Maseko. I don't want to be too long. You know I'm your favorite listener. Thank you so much. You are speaking to Malava, the intellectual from Texas of South Africa. May God bless. Ciao.
0: Okay, thank you. Thank you, Malava. Thank you, man, Malava. Much appreciated. Right, let's see now. Yeah, we've got a music quiz coming up in 10 minutes time, all right? 10 minutes time from now, we'll pose another question, the last for the night. Let's see if you can crack it. You wait for that, and you might just crack it. Huh? I've got a feeling you will. Many people will tonight. Let's see what's coming up in 10 minutes time from now. At 10 a.m. till 10 p.m. every Sunday, you go to Be Driven on the Purple Soul Train by Pelo Modiha. Between 10 and 2, between 2 and 6, Nomsangwenya drives you, and the last driver for the day is Hosi Simeha between 6 and 10 p.m. It's a beautiful musical journey with friends and family every Sunday. The Purple Soul Train, brought to you by Mnandi Bry, tastes so much more.
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0: More hits.

In real life, people say one thing and do another. They practice double standards, you know. They'll break a tender heart of an innocent lover from time to time. That's what happens in real life. Say one thing and mean another. Break a tender heart of an innocent lover. It's the way of the world. No big surprise. That's what happens in real life. So says Randy Crawford, a sad little song it is. And preceded by something equally stunning there. Neville Nash, Love Me Now. Now it's time for another music quiz. The last for the night. Let's see if you will be able to figure this out. Yeah, it's been pretty tough for many people in the first hour in our music quiz. Well, a couple of people got it right. About five or six people cracked it. And many people just couldn't. Let's see now if you will indeed get this right. R&B singer from America has a song that has the word heart in the title. A very popular song in this country. His song has the word heart in the title. Another of his popular song in this part of the world has the word pass in the title. Pass, P-A-S-S. He teamed up with Amanda Black in a song alongside the Soweto Gospel Choir. He also teamed up with Vusi Nova in another great song, Zonke, in another collaboration. Who am I talking about? This should be easy peasy, eh? Piece of cake, so to speak. You let me know who this man is. Teamed up with Zonke, teamed up with Vusi Nova, teamed up with Amanda Black and the Soweto Gospel Choir. He has a song that has the word heart in the title, very popular in this part of the world. Another of his songs has the word pass, also liked by many music lovers in South Africa. 076-260-2815.

All the hits that wrap up your weekend are to be found on UFM In Tune With You. It's Ringo Madlingo's No, No, No. And just before that, Peter Gabriel Sledgehammer. And starting off the triple play with a song by Steve Winwood, My Love Is Leaving. And plenty more still on the way. We've got it going on all the way till 2, so still have plenty of time and plenty of simply irresistible tunes to wind down the weekend. Who is here tonight? Let's see, a couple of people here. Idumelang Mutobi, thanks for being with us on the show. Anele in Soshanguve, thank you. Mbo, who else is here? Let me see now. Sasanomsa, thank you. Lesego Sitlhare. Lutagane, part of the show. She says, I'm your biggest fan. Thanks a lot there. Let's see what's the carry. Sir Boca Williams, Arikyo Kujelekatse, Beginali Sam Matokonyani.

0: thank you there, Sir Boka Williams. Re dumela thetso ya gago. Dineo Masiang wako o ko Phukeng. Re tshwara ka lekhubula 89.8. Thank you, Simpeti Letlhagole. Also part of the show tonight. Simpeti, you've got many names there. Yeah, well, let's say hello to your friends. I hope they are tuning in and enjoying the show too, just like you. Who else is here? 0762602815 on WhatsApp.
1: 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Thank you for playing Westlife Mendy. Bye.
0: All right. Thank you, Mapaseka Makubel. I redouble la tesa raho. 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
2: 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Kerwana, Hopela, Copela, Ozawana, Gamoranguagamu, Elizabeth M. Caesar, Puruaga, Camo 7. 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
0: All right, thank you, man. We appreciate it. I hope she's listening and appreciating that message you've just sent. All right, Zora. I see Dora, ki Zora. In social Nguva. Thanks a lot there, Zora. Enjoyed the song by Freddie Mercury, the great pretender. And another I played, Rod Stewart. Hey, I don't want to talk about it. Yeah, we delve deep into our music collection and bring them back to life just for you. All right? That's what we do on UFM. Let's see now our music quiz. The last time I posed this question, before we give it the answer, it's around 10 to 11 tonight. So you can brace yourself for the answer then. US R&B singer has a song that has the word heart in the title. Very popular song in South Africa. Another popular song in this part of the world is a song that has the word pass, P-A-S-S, in the title. He teamed up with Amanda Black and the Soweto Gospel Choir in a song. Also made a collaboration with Vusi Nova and also with Zonke. What's this man's name? Easy peasy, like I thought. Many people are getting it right. 0762602815 on WhatsApp.
3: Proudly

It's called Body and Soul, Anita Baker. Sunday night, spending quality time is what we do on a Sunday night. Wrap up the weekend and get ourselves into a brand new day in the most spectacular way. With the likes of Anita gracing the show, Body and Soul, and Malera before that, One Man Woman. Abudi Joe is also gracing the show from Kashan. Thanks, Abudi Joe. We appreciate, man. And thanks to Rosaline Jacobs in Alabama, Clarksdorp, Maglera, checking us out also on the show tonight, and many other people who will be acknowledged a little later in the show. For now, though, music quiz time. Let's do this now and get you out of your misery.

sorry, if you've been miserable trying to figure out who we're talking about tonight, and you just couldn't get it right, to no avail, let me tell you that this man is a US R&B singer, has a song that has the word heart in the title, has a popular song that has the word pass in the title, collaborated with Vusi Nova, with Zonke, Amanda Black, and the Soweto Gospel Choir. And one of his songs has the words coming and from in the title. From and coming in the title. Did you say Anthony Hamilton? Oh, you did? No, you didn't. Well, Anele did, at least. Thanks a lot there, Anele. Anele said it's Anthony Hamilton. I do not know where Anele is. But thank you, Anele. Mpopitiri, uko manukwana kotaung. Anthony Hamilton, Ralebo Kampo. Brati, komo tlabeng. Got it right too. Emily Mudisa Hosi is in Ventersdorp. Credit Tegwana is where Gifilopoulosa is. She says Anthony Hamilton. Anthony. Kilobo Kledipon is in Mahikeng. Got it right. Tato Mr. T.T. Tebe in Soshanguve. Credit Dineo Mualusi. I do not know where Dineo is. Also got it right. Daphne Ngozi is in Mahikeng. Said it's Anthony Hamilton who gave us a song called Her Heart, teamed up with the likes of Vusi Nova, Zonke, of course, and the Soweto Gospel Choir with Amanda Black as well.

It's called Heart, Pass Me Over, one of the songs that he gave us, also very popular in this part of the world. All right, Ben, a song that has the words "from" and "coming" in the title is one of my faves by him.

0: is Anthony Hamilton, Coming From Where I'm From. And that's how the music quiz went for this Sunday night. Another coming up Sunday night, just after 10 p.m. And of course, during the week, we also have that between midnight and 3 on the show.
1: Being a man is not about fists. 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

0: It's called Angel. She's Anita Baker. Great song there from her album that was jam-packed with the hits. Song Stress, the debut album that she came up with in 1983, that gave us No More Tears and Sometimes, among others. Getting us into a brand new day. The day happens to be Monday. It's going to be a marvelous Monday because we started together doing this all the way till 2 a.m. It's 9 after midnight. It's the 14th of September. Good morning. Who was here before Anita? There was Queen, 1 Year of Love. Freddie Mercury there on lead vocals. And plenty more still coming up as we start this day together. 076-260-2815 on WhatsApp is where you can communicate, where you can connect with us, touch base, as it were, and have your say this Monday. Sipho Lumkile Bam, thanks for checking us out tonight. We appreciate that, Mr. Bam. And say good morning also to Anama Bileng in Mabatu, Mahikeng actually, Mutabeng Zobo Road is where she is. Tebzam Tembu says, I'm in tune with you, Kilimol Yedak, Rosaraga 89.8. Thank you, Tebza. Tsepo Kodongo, I am with you till Uchaisa, Uko Matau, Rosaraga DSTV channel 842, Panda Dallas in Clarksdorp, Popi Gura. Also part of, oh, is it Kuha? Part of the show tonight. Thanks for tuning in. Konzo Elitsoku in Zirast. And Stumata Musiani. Augustamata. Orsarga 91.8 Koma Hikeng. Thank you. John Mapele is with us also on the show. And of course, we are happy that you are hanging out with us. This Tsepom Dogish is in Lirach. Also joining us now. And who else is here tonight?
1: Madume Ramaseko, Utsarlum Holo, Alumata Melang. Get a belated happy birthday to you.
0: Thank you.
1: Gates Horoa September, Jacana. Gehutapa Winju Lil Tatilaho. Kinalona till the last hour. Get a zemino when I take an ala my husband, Tabamolo. Ralumata Melang.
0: All right, thanks. The Buitswarelo, Ridumela Tesla Haho, Loire, Contu. Hello,
2: Madame Mr. Vicky, to Maturanaho, Agent Copeliza Cajaleco, Paturanaho, Jerome Baratimba, Boat, Leba, UFM, Claracri, Beho, Balamon, not the Behon, and Levus, Sejojoe, Dilem, Bangobasantaba, Bancania, Dino from Matabone, Bangobasantaba, the petrol station in Sabone, the Faro Hanning, Taco Recre, Hitmela Minoaho, Waha Ringo, Canava Chaser, Mr. V, Interfilter, Ringo.
0: All right, thank you, man. Thank you, thank you, thank
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You Go To My Head, the man who gave us a few great tunes, the likes of I'll Be There, one of my personal favorites, and also many, many other songs. The collaboration also with Mr. Dan Siegel in a song called You Let Me In. That's Jeff McBride. Doesn't That Mean Something? One of his biggest hits also from the same album as this, You Go To My Head. 22 past midnight, 22 minutes into this Monday. A marvelous Monday is going to be, because we'll start this day together, which is what we are doing here. Starting the day together, the 14th of September. A couple of interesting events made headlines. Temptations, soul group from America, was in the news on this day because they received a star on the Hollywood Walk of Fame. It was in 1994. On this day, 32 years ago. And in 1996, a very sad day to us, Tupac Shakur passed away at age 25. The rapper died from injuries sustained in a drive-by shooting in Las Vegas 6 days prior. His untimely death shook the global music community and forever changed the trajectory of hip-hop culture. Now, we heard not so long ago, I think about 3 weeks

or so ago, that the person who killed him, Dwayne Davis, was convicted of first-degree murder with a deadly weapon for orchestrating the drive-by shooting of him in 1986. That's Tupac Shakur. Yeah, so a Las Vegas jury found him guilty of that on the 31st of August, it was, nearly 3 decades after Shakur was killed. Still on the way, more as to the events that made headlines on this day in years gone by on the African continent and also in music, and also songs that did well on the charts. Good morning, Mutsamai. Thanks for joining us. Suko Matau. Thanks to Dorothy Mabi in Sachangu as well. This is

come a little closer. This is how we start the day. After having wrapped up the weekend, we've gotten ourselves into a brand new day. The 14th of September 2026, with the likes of Brandy. Starting this day, Lesego Kitsepile Wena. It was Pass Me Over, Anthony Hamilton, whom we featured in our music quiz a little earlier today. And also Afro Traction, Gipelele. As we let the heat splash all over you and ensure that the day gets started the way it's supposed to. Irish Boy Band Westlife, Somebody Needs You on UFM.

Somebody needs you tonight. Somebody needs you this Monday morning at 13 to 1. It's on there by Westlife, entitled that Somebody Needs You. Looking back in time, events that made headlines on this day. Many years ago, 1998 it was, when...

0: McBride. That's Robert McBride, not Jeff McBride. Not the singer Jeff McBride, but Robert McBride was conditionally released from prison. Released from prison on this day in that year, 1988. Former Umkhonto SA's member and senior foreign affairs ministry official, who had been held in Mozambique for 6 months on charges of gun running and espionage. Was unconditionally released from prison, conditionally from prison. In the meantime, investigations by the Mozambican authorities and their South African counterparts continued. McBride was due to return to Mozambique for an appeal hearing in December of that year, 98. Upon his release, he claimed that he had been arrested while working as an operative for the National Intelligence Agency. The claim was later denied by the Deputy Minister Intelligence, John Tlantla. One of those events that made headlines on this day in years gone by on the African continent. More still on the way in the next hour. And of course, we get to hear from you as well at 076-260-2815 on WhatsApp. A couple of people have gotten through and will acknowledge that after a few great tunes coming up this Monday morning. Good morning.
1: Each of us is a thread in the fabric of our nation. Let's not tear it down with silence. Don't call me brother if you ignore the cries of our mothers, sisters, and daughters.
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I know, caught up in the middle, I cry just a little. When I think of letting go, oh no, give up on the riddle. I cry just a little when he plays that piano in the dark. It's a Brenda Russell, beautiful song there, Piano in the Dark. She gave us a couple of great tunes, I must say. The likes of New York, remember this song? Walking in New York, what a great tune that is. And a couple of others, La Restaurant, and as I do a bit of French there, La Restaurant, teaming up with David Sanborn in that song. Brilliant stuff that she has given us over the years. Brenda Russell there, preceded by Carl Carlton, She's a Bad Mama Gemma. Give us a dance song called that. This time, Taking Things Easy with Just One Kiss. And before that, Celine Dion, If That's All It Takes. If That's What It Takes. And starting off that four in a row on the show where we let the music flow. Just Hold On, said the boys. Boys to Men. How is it going to be weather-wise this 14th of September? Rustenburg will start at 16 degrees, go up to 28. 14 to 27 in Mahigang. 13 to 27 in Klerksdorp. Poch, a low of 12, a high of 27. 17 to 28 in Bretz, Lichtenberg, 13 to 28. Daung, minimum 12, maximum 23. 13 to 24 in Freiberg. Swaz Renegade, 12 to 25 degrees. Mzira, Zirast, 14. Doubling it up to 28. Volmaranstad, 12 to 26. 17 to 26 in Fendersdorp. Pretoria, 17 to 27 degrees today. 13 to 24 in Joburg. And Vereeniging, a low of 14, a high of 26 degrees. That's how it's going to be as far as temperatures go. The estimates, the lows and highs, as far as that is concerned, for this Monday, the 14th of September.

This is how we start Monday, the 14th of September. Sipoga Zindiabulela, giving thanks. And just before that, Monica, before you walk out of my life. Hey, stay close and don't move an inch, man. Don't walk out of my life now, all right? Okay. Yeah, we're still together. Yeah, all the way till 3 o'clock. Make it 2 o'clock because it's Monday. Ufile Khalehi takes over between 2 and 6. 4 hours of good company, great music. That will ensure that your Monday starts the way it's supposed to. Monday, the 14th September, like I said. And looking back in time, I see in 1988 on this day, the Pope arrived in Lesotho. Pope John Paul. The Pope arrived in Lesotho, a leader of the Catholic Church arrived in Lesotho amidst a hijacking crisis that revealed Lesotho's dependence on South Africa. A busload of pilgrims coming to see the Pope was hijacked by a group of gunmen suspected of being members of the Lesotho Liberation Army, which was once supported by the South African government to undermine the Lesotho government. The hijackers demanded to meet with the Pope, whose motorcade passed within two blocks. Now, the hijackers claimed that their intention was to free Lesotho from a military government, which was fully backed by the South African government. Now, the pilgrims were freed only after direct intervention of South Africa. South Africa's direct intervention on the matter humiliated the Lesotho government before the international community. Furthermore, the government of Lesotho was disappointed by the lower turnout of people. Not more than 10,000 out of an expected crowd of 1 million people came to see and listen to the Pope's speech. It was in 1988 on this day. 2003, on the 14th of September, the Sunday Times political journalist was suspended. That's Ranjen Munsami. Suspended by the newspaper after her admission that she passed a story on spy allegations involving the National Director of Public Prosecutions, Bulilani Ngoka, on to rival newspaper, City Press. The story ran by City Press alleged that Ngoka could have been an agent for the apartheid government. Munsami resigned before disciplinary measures were taken against her. As a result of the report, a presidential commission under chairmanship of Judge Hefa was instituted to establish the truth about allegations made by Munsami. She was subpoenaed to testify before the commission but refused, citing fear to breach her ethical duties to a confidential source.

0: Judge Heffer finally said that Munsami's testimony was not essential and that the commission could carry on without it. Ngoga was later cleared by the commission. One of those events that I remember very well, that took place in 2003, on the 14th of September.
1: Proudly Northwest, proudly UFM, in tune with you.

It's my Nana, Little Things, UFM, in tune with you, Joe Thomas, another is to be, and the Sade, be by your side all times, is what I want to do, at least that's what she wants to do, Sade, and starting off that four in a row, Brian Temba, Ratolaka, 18 before 2 it is, we get to take a look in this hour. As always, at events that made headlines, as we remind ourselves of some of those that were quite major and remarkable and thus made headlines on the African continent and also in music, which is what we take a look at now. Whitney Houston, 1991 on this day, spoke at London's Hyde Park at the Reach Out and Touch People with HIV and AIDS Rally. It was in 1981. And 1984 saw the soul group Temptation.

Christians receive us down the Hollywood Walk of Fame. A big achievement it was, of course, for the band, The Temptations. 1990, on this day, George Michael was doing pretty well on the charts with an album called Listen Without Prejudice. Scored his second UK number one album. That's a solo album after having left Wham with his second release, Listen Without Prejudice, Volume 1. The album went on to sell over 8 million copies worldwide. Gave us some great songs, Cowboys and Angels. What else was there? Freedom 90, and also another great tune there, Heal the Pain, from that album.

George Michael there. Heal the Pain from Listen Without Prejudice, Volume 1. Great album it was. Chock a block with the hits, I must say. And looking also into events that were making headlines, songs that did well on the charts. 1994 on this day. It was 96 actually, when hip-hop artist Foxy Brown released her lead single, Get Me Home. It was a sample of a song by Mr. Eugene Wilde that came out in the 80s. Got to Get You Home With Me Tonight. It was on this day in that year when she gave us this. That's Foxy Brown. All right. What else? 2024 on this day. I see Donald Trump was found liable to pay damages to London singer and songwriter Eddie Grant for using his song Electric Avenue without permission. It had taken Grant more than 4 years to sue the Republican candidate, Donald Trump, in the year's presidential election in the U.S. Courts over his 2020 campaign video that used a 40-second clip of the song Electric Avenue by Mr. Eddie Grant. So it took him 4 years to actually sue Donald Trump. Deep.

That's the song that Donald Trump used. Electric Avenue by Eddie Grant. On that day, the same day in 2024, said day to us, when one of the singers from Temptations passed on. Some of those events that made headlines on this day in years gone by in the world of music. 14 to 2. Let's do this. Go back to the tunes and then one tune at least. And then talk to Ufile about what's coming up between 2 and 6.

0: It's entitled Every Time, music by Lionel Richie on UFM. In tune with you on a Monday morning. Monday's here, can you believe? The weekend flew just like that. We find ourselves into a brand new day, the 14th of September 2026. It's a Monday. And a couple of interesting events will take place today. Among others, 40-year-old businessman, that's Mpoma Lema, will be in court at the Vanderbilt Park Mixers Court. His fraud and corruption case will take place, is scheduled for today. He's charged with fraud, corruption, and theft. That's 40-year-old businessman Mpoma Lema, who will be appearing in court today. It's 9 to 2. Let's find out what's coming up between 2 and 6 with Ufile Khalehi. How are you doing, Ufile?
1: Happy Monday, brother. How are you?
0: I'm well, man. How are you doing this morning?
1: I am doing great. You know I'm doing great, Mozartine.
0: Because it is the day.
1: Oh, hey.
0: That the Lord has made.
1: Hallelujah. Pastor Vincent Masengo. He's a professor. He's a pastor.
0: All in one.
1: All in one.
0: Yeah.
1: Yes, man. Starting Tsatsi la gompieno and the week, of course, with yes. 4 hours of really, really great music. Mm-hmm. And then, of course, today's music will also include the healing hour between 5 and 6 o'clock, some spiritually uplifting music. Mm-hmm. It is the day that the Lord has made. We must never forget that. It is a gift, gompieno. That's why it's called the present.
0: Mm-hmm.
1: But I'm also going to be Rudumanisa Mafrika Arona on Hello Africa. And we're going to say hello to a country with an interesting name.
0: Yeah.
1: I'd like you to take a guess what it is. We did Namibia last week.
0: We did Namibia last week.
1: Yes.
0: Now it's supposed to be Nigeria.
1: You
0: because
1: are.
0: I can't think of any other M. It should be Nigeria.
1: You are very close, but not quite.
0: It is not.
1: Just move fella the IA at the end.
0: Oh, Niger or Niger.
1: Yes,
0: or something. Niger.
1: Niger. Yeah, the pronunciation is Niger, but Niger. We are not French. That's why we're Niger.
0: Yeah.
1: The Niger Delta. So we're going to be greeting them in Niger. Mm-hmm. And then, of course, yeah, we will be on to the healing hour. And I thought, you know, this thing, there's a reason for it,
0: yeah.
1: You know. And I want to help you, my beloved listener, all 500,000 of you, to understand why Monday is so important. And maybe it might change your mind. One of these status updates, don't be so harsh on Monday.
0: Hey.
1: So I'm going to be talking about putting together your Monday mission.
0: All right.
1: Yeah, so... let's start something new. Let's start something crazy. We talk about UFM family. Every Monday, resimolo the Monday mission statement. Yaha. What is your personal Monday mission statement? And I'm going to talk about that and how to put it together.
0: Mm-hmm.
1: Yeah. So that

0: simule beke in the right tone. Ukhopele, the tone you said kontleng can determine not only the day but the rest of the week as well.
1: All right.
0: So yeah, so we're going to talk about that in these 4 hours of you at dawn.
1: It starts today.
0: It starts today, my brother. No better day than today.
1: All right. So
0: yes, sir.
1: We look forward to that. And of course, the whole show, 4 hours of nothing but the very best as always, early in the morning. What a way to start the day.
0: Oh, yeah.
1: Now we have the phrase this morning.
0: Nice.
1: It's in cahoots.
0: Ah. I love that expression.
1: yeah. In cahoots, sweating his boots.
0: Okay.
1: And in cahoots with... Yeah, the phrase in cahoots means working together secretly with someone. Usually to do something dishonest, you know. Sneaky or illegal.
0: Yes, negative, sneaky behavior.
1: Yeah, illegal.
0: Hey.
1: Conspiring, as it were.
0: Yeah.
1: Yeah, in conspiracy of some sort.
0: Yeah. How do you spell cahoots?
1: C-A-H-O-O-T-S.
0: Mm-hmm.
1: Yeah, in cahoots. With somebody, yeah, it's as simple as that.
0: Okay, yeah, close to Libzola restaurant daily. Yeah, okay, I get it.
1: Yeah, working together secretly with someone too. Yeah, Ophelia was in cahoots with Vincent to topple the, I don't know, the president of.
0: Why you gotta think of toppling anything?
1: The president.
0: But hold on, those views are one, they do not represent the station. And they don't represent Upile. I did not know.
1: Yeah, well,
0: oh, yeah.
1: That's how we end it, bro. You start yours, I end mine now.
0: Awesome. Yeah.
1: And of course, we'll start Tuesday together tomorrow, midnight till 3.
0: The show must go on.
1: I'm getting out of here. 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